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1: Party in the park, party in the bush, party under the bridge, party at the restaurant, party at the club, party in the day, party in my house, party on the way to the party at the

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2: 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Pocket. It's warm up in this. Pocket. Can you fit up in my pocket?

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Taylor Swift with Patient Zero. 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

0: That was this week's Rent. 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

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I don't watch them mutes, I don't beef with a gang, but the set people I wanna see get blown. 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

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She said I'm the man, I said innit. Posted up with my dog at yard. If you got a friend for my friend, then bring it. 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

0: Are you there? Are you there? Are you there? Are you there? Are you there?
1: DJ Dino Bravo in the mix.
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0: top of the morning, the headlines. RDA tips contractors on routine road maintenance bidding and WAMA developing water harvesting guidelines. The Road Development Agency in Muchinga Province has sensitized contractors on requirements for bidding routine road maintenance works. Muchinga Province Provincial Roads Engineer Peter Sinkonde says routine road maintenance is essential to keeping the road network safe and passable while preventing minor defects from developing into costly damage. Mr. Sinkonde said activities such as vegetation control, clearing drainage channels and attending to minor road defects are important in protecting the road network and prolonging the lifespan of roads.
1: News 360.
0: The Water Management Authority, WAMA, is developing water harvesting and storage regulation guidelines that will ensure that dams are well maintained and safe. Speaking during a stakeholders' validation of the National Dam Safety Guidelines in Lusaka, WAMA Director General Misozi Ngulube said the final framework should take into account climate variations, emergency plans and evacuation in the event of a disaster. Ms. Ngulube said dam owners must be obligated to have dam safety management plans in place, while dam classification must be also brought on board.
1: News 360.
0: For international news, we monitored the BBC.
2: President Trump and leading tech bosses have signed an agreement on regulating artificial intelligence, which he says is morally binding. The announcement came after industry executives met at the White House. Despite increasing pressure on the administration to address the risks AI could pose to humanity, Mr. Trump said AI firms could regulate themselves and that there'd be tremendous self-policing. The Chinese AI company Moonshot says it's conducting an internal review after a security firm said it had persuaded two of the developers' models to discuss making chemical and biological weapons, as well as methods to carry out assassinations.
1: News 360.
0: The US dollar is trading at 19 kwacha 54 ngwe. The Great British Pound is trading at 25 kwacha 85 ngwe. The euro is trading at 22 kwacha 17 ngwe, and the South African rand is trading at 1 kwacha 18 ngwe. These rates are according to the Bank of Zambia. Please take note that they're indicative and may vary from bank to bank.
1: Rocking Sports.
0: Wigan Warriors hooker Brad O'Neill has won the 2026 Steve Prescott MBE Man of Steel, the first time he has been given the honour. The 24-year-old England hooker beat his Wigan teammate Adam Kigran and Leeds fullback Lachi Miller to win the award. O'Neill has been part of an impressive Wigan side which won the Challenge Cup and the League Leaders' Shield in 2026. Breezy this morning with a dark grey sky, then clouds and sun this afternoon. Not as warm, highs will hit 25 degrees. The night will be rather cloudy with occasional rain and a thunderstorm with lows dropping to 17 degrees. Sunset is expected at 18:03. The headlines. RDA tips contractors on routine road maintenance bidding and WAMA developing water harvesting guidelines. My name is Temoni Nkata. Good morning.
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1: 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Lusaka. More energy than your first cup of coffee. It's not just breakfast. It's a whole vibe. TJ, Mr. Rock, and 3.

This week's Rock FM Essential New Tune, The Rent. Taylor Swift with Patient Zero. And if this gets stuck in your head, you know exactly

0: That was this week's Rent. Taylor Swift with Patient Zero. And that's where the obsession starts.
1: That's right, Rock Nation. Good morning to you, 7:14. It's Thursday, October 1st, 2026. Welcome to Tomorrow in the Morning. How are you doing this morning? How are you feeling? Hope you woke up well. Hope you're healthy. Yeah, you're blessed. And most importantly, you're ready to rock. A brand new month is here, Rock Nation. We're turning the page, stepping into October and officially moving deeper into the warmer season. Although Mother Nature clearly didn't get the memo this morning, because Lusaka certainly has woken up looking like it's more of let's get a blanket rather than layer off on those clothes, right? type of weather. Lusaka is currently experiencing low temperatures, 16 degrees is your current feels right now. It will head to highs of about 21 degrees later on. It's a cloudy and cool start to the day, which I must say, man, works well for me. I don't know about you. Over in Kitwe, 14 degrees. Wow. Yeah, that's what you have started out to this morning. Temperatures will rise to about 27 degrees. So almost similar pattern around in Lusaka and Kitwe. Over in the tourist capital, it's pretty cool over there as well. And some showers being experienced. I'm pretty sure our people in Livingston are loving the start of the day. Your lows are 17 degrees and will rise later to roughly about 23 degrees. So it's one of those days which has very low temperatures, cool and calm, yours to enjoy, excuse me. And of course, Solwezi today starting off at 17 degrees Celsius and later expected to reach roughly about 22 degrees before cooling down further in the evening. In Mongu, you'll start to this morning is 18 degrees, warming up nicely through the day. Expect temperatures to mid-highs of about 20 degrees. Over in Kasama, it's around 17 degrees Celsius this morning with daytime highs of approximately 30 degrees and, yeah, pretty much lows of 17 degrees into the evening. So, Rock Nation, October may be bringing the heat eventually, but this morning, it's certainly one of those days where you're going to negotiate with the weather. And since we've officially opened the door to October, let's look at some of the important dates that are coming our way. Right here in Zambia, October is certainly a very, very big month. The 5th of October brings us Teachers' Day, when we celebrate the men and the women that shape our minds and the minds of our children and educate the next generation. Very important, right? So mark that on your calendar. If you know a teacher, make them feel special on that day. On the 18th of October as well, it's National Day of Prayer and Fasting. Which is followed on by that public holiday on a Monday, as the 18th actually falls on a Sunday. And of course, the 24th of October, Zambia does celebrate Independence Day. This year, Zambia marks 62 years of independence, having gained independence in October 1964. All right, so yeah, big cause for us to actually celebrate. And of course, globally, October is certainly a month that is packed. As I did say earlier, the 5th is World Teachers Day, but today actually happens to be International Day of Older Persons. So go out and celebrate our mothers and fathers, our peers, you know, the people that made it happen for us to be here today. Let's go out there and just show them some gratitude. On the 9th as well, it's World Post Day. On October 10th, World Mental Health Day. And of course, October 16th, World Food Day. The 24th, we do share the spores there with the United Nations, as they also celebrate their day on that particular date. On the 31st of October, World Cities Day, as we celebrate the entire world and cities that people actually live in. All right, it is a big deal. And of course, do remember that the entire month is also widely observed as Breast Cancer Awareness Month, a reminder to encourage awareness, screening, and conversations around breast health. All right, good to see and note that back here in Zambia, actually yesterday, there was the launch of the Men's Breast Awareness, the cancer as well, breast cancer awareness that was launched in the country. All right, of course, not very common. You don't really get to hear most cases for the men regarding cancer, but there are fewer cases that have been recorded, and government thought it right that it should be observed. So going forward, that should be the case now. It's just not only going to be looked at from the women's point of view. Even men do actually suffer from breast cancer. Happy birthday to cancer, I beg your pardon. Happy birthday to everybody that is celebrating their birthday today. All right, we wish you many more happy returns. Do have a safe day and ensure that, you know, you spoil yourself. You only live once. And from all of us here at Rock FM, happy birthday. Later on the show, we do have your headlines coming up at 7:30 with news from the Z following right after that at 7:45. Like we always do, we shall get into our African news buzz. So, Rock Nation, thank you so much for joining me this morning, Tamani in the morning. All the way until 10 hours, it's Rocking Thursday as well, so get to find out who I get to feature. One artist, three tracks, back to back. Take it easy on the roads, yeah? It will be slippery today as the roads are wet, so you want to drive safe, take it easy and observe all the traffic rules, all right? Better you get there safe than with regret. And while you're at it, grab some coffee or something. But whatever you do, as you do that, precede that with water. Yeah, that's your health drink. The one that fuels the body. The one that gives you that energy to go out and conquer that day. Otherwise, gotta pay some bills. On the other side, we got more hits.
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TJ. In the morning with Mr. Rock and Thrill.

0: Noah Kahan on Rock FM is Go to Orbiter. Before that, BTS with Come Over, Kirk Franklin featuring Gorilla. This time, 7:30, we gotta get into the news headlines. Otherwise, we still have more hits coming your way. Some news from the Z, plus Africa News Buzz. 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
0: That's right. We always come your way every weekday between 7 and 10 hours, all right? Later on, Mr. Rock and Thrillmatic will be joining me after 8:30, all right? So keep it locked to your hit station. Otherwise, around this time, we usually check in with some news from the Z. So let's do that. Over to Lundazi now, where police in that town have picked up a Malawian national suspected to have murdered his 3-year-old stepdaughter. Eastern Province Police Commissioner Robertson Mwemba confirmed the incident to Zanice, which did occur on September 29th, 2026, around 6 hours and 9 at Mutelele Village in Mpamba Chiefdom of Lundazi District. Now, Mr. Mwemba said both the suspect, Nelson Jusomo Banda, and his 26-year-old wife, Felida Piri, are farm workers for a Zambian farmer. He further said, as I quote, a Malawian national, Nelson Jusomo Banda, allegedly murdered his daughter, Sofaleti Banda, aged 3, while his wife was working on the farm. It is alleged that both the suspect and the mother of the deceased left the child at home as they went to work at their employer's farm. Shortly after, a female neighbor to the couple spotted the suspect walking back alone to the house. The suspect was seen entering the house, and minutes later, the neighbor heard him call the name of the child twice and was seen leaving the house back to the farm where he had left his wife. Mr. Mwemba said the suspect's wife said when her husband went back to the farm where she had remained working, he told her to return home and check on the child whom he claimed had missed herself. Upon returning to the house, the mother found her daughter lifeless and her husband failed to give a proper explanation as to what really transpired. Mr. Mwemba said physical inspection of the child's body showed blood coming out of the child's mouth and nose, as well as fecal matter coming out from the child's anal opening. The body of the deceased has since been deposited at Lundazi District Hospital mortuary, awaiting post-mortem examination. Police have detained the suspect to help with investigations into the suspected murder case. Oh, man. Sad, right? I don't know. What is going on? Is this supposed to be a case of discipline because she messed herself up? How do you beat a child to death because she messed her pants up? That's what children do. Yeah. On to other news from the Z. A call for stronger child protection. There we go. Perfect for after that story. Now, Safe Child Project has called for stronger child protection mechanisms to safeguard children from rights of violations and ensure that their rights are respected as well as protected. The Safe Child Project manager, Happy Nyasulu, said there is need for stronger collaboration among private actors, communities and other stakeholders to strengthen child protection systems. Ms. Nyasulu was speaking in Chama during a sensitization meeting with private actors on children's rights and business principles. The meeting was organized by Safe Child Project through Reformed Open Community School, ROCKS if you like, in partnership with the Reformed Church of Zambia, RCZ, Dalconia Response, with support from the European Union. Mr. Nyasulu said protecting children's rights should not be viewed separately from sustained business development, as responsible businesses have an important role to play in safeguarding children. He said integrating children's rights into business practices would contribute to building responsible businesses, stronger communities and a better future for children. Mr. Nyasulu urged actors to ensure that their business activities uphold rights and do not expose them to exploitation, abuse or any other forms of harm. Furthermore, he called on stakeholders to work together to create an enabling environment where children can grow and actually develop safely. Mr. Nyasulu said continued sensitization on children's rights and business principles would help private actors understand their responsibilities and, of course, strengthen their contribution to child protection. Ladies and gentlemen, Rock Nation, that is your news from the Z this hour. Otherwise, do join us for more news in a few minutes as we get into Africa and catch up with what's happening in the continent. All right, otherwise, this is your number one hit station. I go by the name Tamwani, and this is Tamwani in the Morning. Let's get back to the music.

0: your roots. 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

0: SYG featuring Ty Dolla Sign is called How to Love Me. All right, obviously that one's sampled from Cali Swag District. Teach Me How to Dougie, that dropped back in 2010. So if it sounded familiar, there you go. Yeah, they picked it up from that. A spin back to that. Also, Music of Disciples featuring Kyozo with All I Need. All this and more right here on your number one hit station, Rock Nation. You know what we do around this time, right? We get into Africa News Buzz, all right? So, let's get straight into it for Thursday. Let's get into the continent to find out what's happening in African News Buzz, all right? And today, of course, we set sail from Lusaka itself, Zambia, where, as of yesterday, developments on the streets of Lusaka, that parts of Lusaka are now looking very different following the removal of street vendors from some undesignated trading areas. The mayor of Lusaka, Mwewa Chitambala, said the city has more than 15,000 available trading spaces across 28 markets, which he says is enough to accommodate registered street vendors. The relocation drive is aimed at moving traders into designated markets and also restoring order of the city. He was online yesterday, pretty much doing the last round, if you like, of caution to those that are still in the streets, warning them that, in a few days, that will be unacceptable, as there is enough space to accommodate everybody in the market. All right, that's a story stemming from Zambia. Otherwise, more coming your way in Africa News Buzz.
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0: All right, over to South Africa now, where anti-migrant protesters are saying there is no backing down. Hundreds of people took to the streets of Durban yesterday as the group March and March continue demonstrations against illegal immigration. The movement had set September 30th as an unofficial deadline for undocumented migrants to leave the country, with protests also taking place in other provinces. The demonstrations came amid months of heightened anti-immigration sentiment, with reports of violence against foreign nationals. Protest organizers have also linked their demonstrations to concerns around gender-based violence.
3: President Kai Saido. Hundreds of people took to the streets of the South African city of Durban on Wednesday in a new protest against illegal immigration. The anti-migrant group March and March had set the date of September 30th as an unofficial deadline for undocumented immigrants to leave the country.
4: It's not the time for speeches now. It's time for action. We're calling out for government to make some action. Even if he can implant some cameras on the streets and make more members of enforcement visible on the street, I'm sure this thing cannot happen.
5: And also to make a stance against the illegal foreign nationals, to let them know that we're not backing down. We're still carrying on with what we are doing. We will be marching and marching until we win.
3: South Africa has faced an intense anti-immigration campaign over the past several months, leading to episodes of violence against foreign citizens. Several immigrants have been killed, although the official death toll remains the subject of a dispute between South African and foreign authorities.
0: Rock Nation to Tunisia now, where President Kais Saied has softened a controversial cyber crime decree that has widely been criticized by rights organizations. The changes remove the previous 5-year prison sentence for first-time offenses involving a bigger part in the dissemination of so-called fake news. For repeat offenses, the maximum prison term has been reduced to 6 months. Rights groups have long argued that the 2022 decree has been used against journalists and critics. Reporters Without Borders has welcomed the removal of the 5-year sentence, but says the changes do not go far enough to bring the law fully in line with the international press freedom standards.
3: President Kais Saied on Wednesday backed down on a cybercrime decree that was widely criticized by rights groups by scrapping a 5-year prison sentence for the dissemination of fake news. Rights groups had condemned the decree, which dates back to 2022, claiming that it has been used to prosecute dissenting voices. The decree had prescribed sentences of up to 5 years in prison and fines of up to $17,000 for anyone using the media and computers to spread fake news or rumors. The sentence rose to 10 years if the offense targeted a public official. Wednesday's move reduced the maximum sentence to 6 months in prison in the event of a repeat offense and scrapped prison for first-time offenses. Several public figures have been prosecuted under the law, including lawyer and commentator Sonia Dahmani.
0: And finally, for Africa News Buzz this morning, World Aviation Body, IATA, says African Airlines expanded their air cargo capacity by 14% year-on-year in August. It's a global air market data for the month that shows this significantly outpaced the 3% growth in cargo demand across the region. The modest increase means capacity across African airlines expanded significantly faster than the volume of air freight being transported. The gap between capacity and demand resulted in a 3.9 percent point decrease in the region's freight load factor, which stood at 36.5%. In addition, the Africa-Asia corridor recorded an 11.9% year-on-year contraction in August, marking its third consecutive month decline. IATA said globally, air freight demand rose 4.4% year-on-year, a positive sign as the peak of the end-of-year season approaches. Rock Nation, that's where we wrap it up for today with our Africa News Buzz. Otherwise, more African news, more stories, more voices, and more of the continent you need to know tomorrow morning, Friday, at exactly 7:45. This has been Tamani Nkata. 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Please do keep it locked.
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1: This weekend, the Battle Knockout gets real. It's the three-way Battle Knockout weekend. It's not just music. It's a showdown. Showdown. Showdown. It's the three-way Battle Knockout weekend. Three voices, three minds, three completely different vibes. Mr. Rock, Thrillmatic, TJ. No limits, no genre restrictions. They're bringing their own selections. Any year, any sound.

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2: Top of the morning, the headlines. Zambia, UK to enhance trade relations, and farmers advised to prepare for anticipated El Nino. Minister of Finance and National Planning, Stumbeko Musokotwane, says government is open to more trade and investment between the United Kingdom and Zambia. Dr. Musokotwane says the United Kingdom and Zambian government have long-standing cooperation, with the UK having several investments in the country. He said this when the British Trade Commissioner, Alastair Long, and British High Commissioner, Rebecca Terzion, paid a courtesy call on him at his office, where they had a cordial discussion to enhance cooperation and open investment opportunities for Zambia. Dr. Musokotwane said the discussion was centered on specific investment areas, adding that Britain has expertise and capital to invest in Zambia. He stated that various proposals have been put across to the British High Commission delegation.
3: News 360.
2: The Ministry of Agriculture has called on farmers in the northern province to urgently start implementing mitigation strategies in anticipation for the forecast El Nino weather pattern for the 2026-2027 farming season. Seed Control and Certification Institute Senior Seeds Officer Zombe Sikazwe has warned that the expected El Nino conditions could bring prolonged dry spells and erratic rainfall, posing a threat to crop yields and national food security. Ms. Sikazwe said the Ministry of Agriculture has already begun rolling out awareness campaigns and technical support programs to ensure farmers start to grow climate-resilient crops as a mitigating factor.
3: News 360.
2: For international news, we monitored the BBC.
4: The leaders of Israel and India have hailed an Indian pilot as a hero after he was stabbed by his co-pilot during an apparent attempt to crash a Fly Dubai flight to Tel Aviv. The Indian Prime Minister, Narendra Modi, said Captain Smit Machar helped save hundreds of lives. The Israeli Prime Minister, Benjamin Netanyahu, said he'd managed to open the cockpit door, enabling passengers to overpower the attacker. New data shows that Switzerland's glaciers have suffered a new record loss of ice this year after intense summer heat waves. The figures from the Glacier Monitoring Switzerland Group reveal that the country's glaciers have lost 5.5% of their ice in the last 12 months alone.
3: News 360.
2: The US dollar is trading at 19 kwacha, 16 grey. The Great British Pound is trading at 26 kwacha, 5 in grey. The euro is trading at 22 kwacha, 26 in grey. And the South African rand is trading at 1 kwacha, 19 in grey. These rates are according to the Bank of Zambia. Please take note that they're indicative and may vary from bank to bank.
3: Rocking Sports.
2: After more than a decade of public feuding and false starts, Tyson Fury and Anthony Joshua exchanged pleasantries, traded jokes, and even discussed going for a pint at a news conference in London. The British heavyweight rivals will fight at Cardiff's Principality Stadium on the 11th of December. But for all of the history between them, the launch felt like two veterans in the closing stages of long, turbulent careers taking stock of how far they had both come. On Monday, there was still uncertainty whether the fight would happen because of contractual disagreements surrounding the promotion. There had been plenty of reason to expect fireworks on Wednesday. Instead, Joshua spoke about the magnitude of the event. The day will be cloudy and cooler, highs will hit 21 degrees. The night will be cloudy with a shower in some spots late, lows will drop to 14 degrees. Sunset is expected at 18:03. The headlines. Zambia, UK to enhance trade relations, and farmers advised to prepare for anticipated El Nino. My name is Temoni Nkata. Happy Thursday.
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And if this gets stuck in your head, you know exactly.

0: That was this week's Rent. Taylor Swift with Patient Zero. And that's where the obsession starts.
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2: 8:22 on Rock FM. Good morning to you. Before the jump, Ethan Regan with Stand It. Tammy Impala also came through with Loser. And, of course, this week's rent is Taylor Swift, Patient Zero, Armin van Buuren, Take Me Home, as well as another featuring Eddie with It's So Nice. All right, hope you enjoyed those hits. Otherwise, let's get into a human interest story this morning. And, of course, I'm sure you have gotten wind of this story. If you haven't, well, the Dubai Flight 7, or is it FZ-1073 incident, happened yesterday, September 30th, and it involved a Dubai-Tel Aviv flight that was carrying 170 people. Right now, the Boeing 737 was about 2 hours into its flight from Dubai to Tel Aviv when passengers suddenly felt the aircraft plunge dramatically. Now, flight tracking data showed it dropped from about 14,000 feet in roughly 30 seconds, creating what passengers initially thought was severe turbulence. According to Israeli officials and passenger accounts, the co-pilot allegedly stabbed the captain and then attempted to control the aircraft. The captain was seriously wounded, but crucially managed to trigger the cockpit door release, allowing people to get inside. Now, one of the passengers, Yaniv Yangwon, became one of the central figures in the accounts emerging from that particular flight. He and other passengers forced their way into the cockpit. Hayon says he saw the attacker at the controls and grabbed the aircraft controls himself using

0: after 2 hours, I was looking down to the Saudi Arabia border with Jordan, and suddenly the airplane started like a roller coaster, deep down, like 20 or 30 seconds, and then balance, and then again, deep down for 15 seconds, and then balance. And after the airplane balanced, we saw people rushing to the cockpit. And apparently one of the pilots stopped the other one, and three or four passengers along with the crew members managed to take control of those two pilots. And the third pilot, who was outside of the cockpit, managed to take over the airplane and balance it. And safely we got to land in Saudi Arabia, yeah.
1: It is so remarkable. Now, what's going through your mind as you're watching your fellow passengers, the crew, all of this going on? I'm sure it was chaotic, but you're watching all of this happen and folks bursting into the cockpit. What were you thinking?
0: First of all, we are people of action. We are looking to do the right thing. And the right thing was to calm everybody, to make sure that everybody is buckled up, because there wasn't any alert for any strong wind or something like that. And then looking for how we can help, what we can do in order to make this end as safe as it can.
2: Wow. So the motive is not fully established as to why this fight broke out. Israeli officials have described the incident as an attempted attack and said they believe that the apparent objective was to crush the aircraft. However, Fly Dubai has cautioned against premature speculation and said the underlying reasons remain unknown. Rock Nation, this remarkable story isn't that there was an attack. It's that, you know, an injured captain, passengers, crew, and off-duty pilots collectively prevented a potential catastrophe at 34,000 feet. Wow. One passenger literally used knowledge from a television aviation program to actually help manipulate the controls during the emergency. All right, we keep tabs on this story and we'll wait for an official statement as to what the intent was. And hopefully our prayers up for the captain to make it alive and share the story on how this incident actually occurred. All right, otherwise, that's your human interest story. This morning, it's 8:27 on your number one hit station, Damani in the Morning. In a few, Mr. Rock will be joining me. It's 8:27, all right? Got to get into the music, and then right after that, on the other side, we also have your phone tap, plus more to talk about. Do keep it right here on your number one hit station. Happy Thursday.
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3: This weekend, the Battle Knockout gets real. 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Showdown. Showdown. It's the three-way Battle Knockout weekend. Three voices, three minds, three completely different vibes. Mr. Rock, Thrillmatic, TJ. No limits, no genre restrictions. They're bringing their own selections. Any year, any sound.

0: That's right. That battle is on tomorrow at 9 hours. We will be picking our songs today. All right, so do join us then. Perfect for a Friday, trust. All right, otherwise, 8:32, that is your time. Mr. Rock is in the house. Good morning to you, sir.
1: Good morning.
0: How are you?
2: I'm good.
0: How's the weather?
2: Good.
0: I was about to go in with, is that like a full-on tracksuit? But I know you always tell me it's not a suit.
2: This is especially the tracksuit. First of all, the different colors.
0: Okay.
2: See my gym kit.
0: Oh, wow.
2: I've just thrown in a jacket on top.
0: The rock is so fancy. This is my gym suit. I could go with an outfit for a weekend. You know what I mean?
2: This is good weather for the gym, though.
0: Oh, yeah. Perfect weather.
2: It's
0: love
2: good
0: it.
2: Weather for the gym. So the jacket is just for while I'm walking between offices.
0: Ah, okay.
2: Between the two buildings. Otherwise, yeah.
0: In between our buildings?
2: Yeah.
0: Oh, yeah. Which are like literally like a few meters.
2: Once I get to the gym, that's it. I don't need a jacket. So it's just back and forth.
0: Okay. All right, cool. Anyway, how are you doing today? I feel bad today, Mr. Rock.
2: Yeah, today is... Yeah, it's one of those, right? A lot of...
0: A lot of tragedy going on.
2: Yeah.
0: Earlier on, Mr. Sinkala was telling me, look, Tamani, good morning. Did you get word of the story that's going around in Zim? I was like, yeah.
2: Crazy. I know, we've talked about
0: him. You spoke about him last week. Yeah, I was like, yeah.
2: We talked about him a few times. It's tragic. He definitely came into the spotlight a lot, like in the last few years,
0: yeah,
2: right, with his philanthropy,
0: yes,
2: and giving out of motor vehicles and cash, and yeah, you makes you like it's just like that, right? How fickle life can be.
0: I tell you,
2: And I'm told, like, if you look at it, but that's a problem. Looks mm-hmm. deceiving.
0: Yeah.
2: If you look at the helicopter, externally,
0: yeah,
2: it looked new.
0: Okay.
2: Right.
0: Like brand new type.
2: Okay,
0: of.
2: Not brand new, but it, like yeah. new. Like it's you can tell. Okay, this
0: good
2: is
0: condition.
2: It's in good condition. Like, yeah. But I guess we'll find out in time. Is it mechanical error? Is it pilot error? But yeah, it's just one of those that has shaken Zimbabwe, and you could see it how it broke yesterday here in Zambia.
0: Mm-hmm.
2: That's how big a personality he was.
0: Oh yes,
2: right.
0: Oh yes.
2: He did lately associate himself with a lot of pastors.
0: Okay.
2: Right. So you do hope that. That he was
0: safe
2: in that position with regards to his faith.
0: Yeah,
2: you know.
0: Yeah,
2: because that's the only comfort that I guess the family can get. That for all his good works, you hope that his position was right with God.
0: Indeed, Rock Nation. In case you're wondering who we're talking about, well, prominent Zimbabwean businessman Wicknell Chivayo and his wife Lucy Lulu Muteke. Yeah, Zimbabwean authorities confirmed the helicopter crash yesterday and said there were no survivors. Apparently there were six people on board, or is it aboard rather, and all tragically passed away. All right, now there have been some reports as of this morning regarding to the actual accident scene and what's happening over there.
3: Reported last night, the bodies of businessman Wicknell Chivayo, his wife Lucy Muteke, and four other passengers who were on board when their helicopter crashed in the middle of Kudenga Farm right here in Marondera are still at the crash site and spent the night there. We actually spent the night at Kudenga Farm where authorities have actually sealed off the accident scene. Yesterday, we couldn't manage to get a closer look at the aircraft itself, but this morning we've managed to take you a bit closer so that you can have a better visual of what really is the state of the aircraft after it went down this Wednesday. So that is the particular chopper that Wick Notchevayo, his wife Lucimteke, and four other passengers were in when it went down. They are said to have left, according to our sources, their rural home in Gandami, Chikomba, at 20 minutes past 4 in the evening. And 40 minutes later, the Zimbabwe Republic Police confirms that the chopper went down. What we know at this point is that they were traveling back to Harare when the chopper went down. The cause of the crash at this point is still unknown. The family spokesperson, Mr. Herbert Chivayo, confirmed to ZBC News yesterday night that the couple had actually passed away. But when you look at the scene, it tells quite a harrowing story of how these six people passed away. Because when you look at where the rest of the wreckage is, you can actually see the black distance of grass that was bent by the chopper. From the moment it went down, it moved quite a distance from the moment it went down to where it is right now. And as it as you move from where it went down to where the majority of the wreckage is, you can actually see pieces of the chopper, the wings of the chopper, the tail of the chopper. And it is quite disturbing. The authorities are set to remove the bodies of the deceased from the accident scene and take them to the mortuaries anytime this morning. And we'll keep a pulse on what is happening on the ground and try and keep you updated.
0: All right, so that was the situation as of this morning. The reporter on the ground there stating that the bodies are still at the accident scene. And we're waiting for to be taken rather to the mortuary. Quite sad.
2: Yeah, it's probably complicated.
0: Mm-hmm.
2: You know, I mean, it depends on the severity of the crash.
0: Yeah.
2: It sounds like people in that area are sitting with the kind of equipment required to
0: assess.
2: Be able to remove
0: the bodies. Yeah.
2: Because if it was a severe crash, you need what they call the jaws of life. And I don't even know if we even have the, I'm sure we have a couple here in Zambia.
1: Do we?
2: I don't know. I don't know. But you know, it's not, let alone in outskirts of Harare and wherever where the crash was, right?
0: Yeah.
2: Where they say it was rural. So it's...
0: No, understandable.
2: Yeah, understandable.
0: Yeah. But I'm sure we, back here at home, I'm sure we should have them. I mean, I personally... crime scene tape up until the last situation we had. Right?
2: Yeah.
0: We never saw it at any crime scene.
2: No, we have things.
0: So it's should have some.
2: You only get to see them when it's you're in it.
0: Yeah.
2: Right? Mm-hmm. I know, we must have. It's just, but my point was, I know Zimbabwe has them.
0: Yeah.
2: But where the
0: accident happened. Yeah.
2: Is we don't know how accessible it is. Obviously, there's footage so people can reach it. But it could be an equipment issue.
0: True.
2: Yeah.
0: All right. We'll be moving over to Tennessee now, where there is, I don't even know how to describe the story, but it is crazy.
2: It's the most bizarre story, isn't it?
0: Very bizarre.
2: It's the most bizarre story.
0: Rock Nation, it's coming up. Just got to pay some bills. Please do stay with us.
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0: 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That's your FM dial. Of course, everybody else that's catching us on Audio Bouquet, as well as those that are streaming. Thank you so much for joining us, Mr. Rock and Timoney, right here. All right, so as promised, over to Tennessee now. Crazy happenings here. Krista Pike, 50, was scheduled to be executed by lethal injection in Tennessee yesterday for the 1995 murder of 19-year-old Colleen Slermer. Now, she would have been the first woman executed by Tennessee in more than 200 years. Pike was 18 when the murder occurred. The execution became chaotic after a last-minute legal battle. And you will not believe the incidents to this story. Please, take a listen.
1: After the Supreme Court ruled earlier that Tennessee can move forward with the execution of Krista Pike, moments ago outside the Riverbend Maximum Security Institution in Nashville, witnesses confirmed that Pike was given two rounds of the lethal injection drug. But right now, her status is unknown. And adding that when they were told to leave, so the people that were witnesses were said, you've got to get out right now because there was some type of a problem. It was unclear if Pike was still alive or dead when witnesses were cleared, as one witness also described this execution as, quote, done very poorly. So we want to get right to the scene. Let's check in now with Caitlin Quisenberry, a reporter for WKRN, who is live on the scene for us. Caitlin, what can you tell us about what happened here tonight and what's going on right now?
5: Absolutely. A very historic day in Tennessee. A lot of moving pieces today. The big takeaway tonight and most recently was when witnesses left the room, Krista Pike was very much still alive and breathing, quote, snoring is what they've all said, after two injections of pentobarbital. Now, shortly after that presser started out here under this tent, when witnesses kind of describe what they saw in the witness room of the execution, we saw a fire truck, also ambulance, going into the Tennessee Department of Corrections. Presumably, we know at this time that Pike was alive. We do not know who was in that ambulance that then left, followed by a TDOC vehicle. But the presser then continued after that ambulance left, and here's what was said. We've learned that around 6:40 Central Time PM, they heard metal on metal, groaning and crying at one point, paper rustling like a Band-Aid, Velcro fastening, and faint talking. Then it's around 7:15 that was happening. By 7:26, the curtains opened. Witnesses noted that this was an abnormally long process. They saw Pike laying down with her right arm extended in an IV inside that arm. Advisors and Krista's advisor, I'd want to note as well, is male, started singing and looking at the window while they were singing. That same window was where the witnesses were sitting, and that spiritual advisor patting her on her head multiple times, witnesses noted. Now at 7:46, the curtains closed, and those witnesses began hearing snoring. By 7:49, the curtains reopened, and Pike is still snoring. It's getting even louder at this point. 8:05, the curtains closed, and by 8:53, the witnesses were dismissed and met us out here at this tent describing what I'm telling you now. And now what's next is really what is going to happen. What's going on? What's going to happen next with Krista Pike? And we're still waiting to hear from that statement from TDOC, the Tennessee Department of Corrections, and also getting a confirmation of Pike's condition and where Pike currently is located.
0: Okay.
2: Yeah.
0: What? Two shots of that and she's still alive?
2: Imagine that. You know, when she opens her reporting, when she says historical day.
0: Yeah.
2: It's the first time a woman has been executed, or what was meant to be executed,
0: yeah,
2: in Tennessee for 200 years.
0: Yeah.
2: Right? So that's how long, how much time has passed since the last female execution. Now, it brings out a lot of questions of, you've attempted twice.
0: Yeah.
2: And she's not passed on. What next? You know what I mean? Like they take her to the hospital. I'm assuming that she recovers.
0: Yeah.
2: And then what's the next thing? Yeah. So I mean, it's not one of those things that I doubt the law ever considered.
6: Would ever happen.
2: Yeah, you know. So like, would there be like some sort of
6: what
2: like,
6: if,
2: yeah, what if this happens?
6: Like,
2: how would you treat it? But it's such a bizarre story.
6: No, very bizarre.
2: When you watch the video clip of her, one thing that just kept on hitting me is, you know, all her mug shots.
6: Yeah.
2: She's smiling.
6: Yeah, she's like,
2: She's like smiling.
6: Give it your best shot.
2: it's so strange.
6: Yeah.
2: To be honest, you know, I mean, her act was horrific.
6: Yeah, of course.
2: You know,
6: course.
2: What she did. But, so we'll see what happens next. But, yeah, a strange but true story.
6: That's crazy. If that happened back here in Africa, oh man, people would have scampered.
2: Yeah. Because when the snoring even got louder, like you bumped in the second one.
6: Yeah.
2: Now she's
6: like,
2: you know, what's happening?
6: But I did hear there, like, you know, that there was actually a spiritual advisor who was there. So maybe they're also suspecting this is kind of weird.
2: No.
6: You know, this is not usual.
2: It's definitely not usual. But yeah. It even opens up questions like, okay.
6: Yeah.
2: Because of, does the family then kind of sue the corrections facility?
6: Sue them for what?
2: Hey.
6: You committed a crime.
2: No. But you're causing extra pain.
6: She's in deep sleep.
2: No. But it's been known that there is a moment of excruciating
6: pain.
2: Yes, when that injection is administered.
6: Yeah.
2: And to have done it twice, and then this recovery process, assuming she recovers, they'll be like, in America, they sue for anything. They can't sue. I can bet you they sue that you've botched up an execution. And as a family, it's distressful for us to see her go through this.
6: Oh, come on. What if there was...
2: Hey, it's America.
6: I know. But what if the dosage wasn't right? Because that was the first one.
2: Well, that's the legal basis. Like, you didn't use the right dosage, and you're putting her through this thing, and you're putting us through this pain. So they can sue. Trust me, they'll sue.
6: Oh, but your person committed a crime.
2: Yes, but you didn't do the right
6: which
2: thing.
6: Which they have to pay for.
2: No, but paying for by two injections and still failing.
6: It could even be, I don't know.
2: Make like
6: that. But the point is, she was found guilty, right?
2: What? I'm telling you right now, her family is going to sue.
6: Okay, I am going to pay close attention to this story. I really want to see what's going to happen next.
2: Nah, it's curious. Like, okay, are they going to put her back on the deathbed? When, how long, like, how do you come around all those scenarios?
6: Yeah.
2: Hey, we'll keep an eye.
6: I don't know whether the pento barbita would be the only lethal injection drug they have. Maybe they'll go to something a little more severe.
2: That's the one they found to be most humane.
6: Oh, man.
2: Yeah.
6: I know, right? I mean, she did commit a crime, but Krista, wow.
2: Something else.
6: Just something else. Two shots. I bet the people in there were just like, "What? What is going on?"
2: Yeah, I'm sure. You see, and you can imagine the panic. They close the door. I mean, they close the curtains. They open them. Like, okay, I think now we've got it
6: now
2: right.
6: Now we've got it right.
2: And she's and like, "No, oh, sorry."
6: That must be mind boggling. All right. Anyway, Rock Nation. Yeah. What happens in the world we live in?
2: Mm.
6: All right. Okay, we got a text message here from someone who says, good morning, guys. Laugh out loud. She was probably given an antidote.
2: The first time, maybe.
6: Yeah.
2: Maybe the second one was.
6: Oh, well, the world we live in, eh? 8:50 on Rock FM. Tamani and Mr. Rock in the morning. We got to get into a phone tap this morning. It's called his office, I beg your pardon. Just got sexy. Yeah. Choose your elevator voice. That's coming up. And then on the other side of that, Mr. Rock and I are still here. We'll be talking about cholera alert advice. Yeah. Crazy times.
2: Here we go, man.
6: Here we go.
2: Before even a drop.
6: Yep. It's time for us to stay cautious, guys. So we'll be talking about that and more. Do keep it locked on your number one hit station. But for now, your phone tap.
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8: alright, let's go.
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9: Hello, this is Chris.
10: Hi, Chris. You're the building manager?
8: Yes, I'm the building manager. How can I help you, sir?
9: Hey, man. So my name is Duncan. I'm a representative from Elevator Systems.
8: Okay. How can I help you today?
9: Yeah, so I got an email from my boss saying that you wanted to put in a voice feature in your elevators.
8: Yeah, I just found out it seems like it's a city requirement.
9: Yeah. Well, good news is it's a pretty simple process. Mm-hmm. I can have one of my guys come out and do it in just a few hours.
8: Nice. That's good.
9: Yeah, you just got to pick the voice.
8: Listen, it doesn't matter. I'll just take a standard voice, okay?
9: Okay, I mean, I would do that. It's just that, you know how sensitive people can get nowadays?
8: Well,
9: you could choose a voice that some people really like, but other people find offensive. And I don't want to put you in that situation, you know?
8: Yeah, I don't want to be in that spot either. Right. So what do you have?
9: Well, it's actually kind of cool. I have just a few samples on my computer here. First one is our mid-40s female.
8: Okay.
10: Doors opening. Okay to enter.
9: Mm. Thoughts?
8: Personally, I like the voice, mm-hmm. but it's maybe a little too sexy for this corporate building.
9: Oh, sexy.
8: A little bit.
9: Hmm. I've never heard anybody associate that voice with sexiness.
8: Well, it struck me that way. I don't know why, okay. but it did.
9: You know what? It could be just that one prompt sounds weird, and I can get rid of that for you. Let me just give you a different option from that same voice.
8: All right, cool, yeah.
10: Next up, lobby. Oh, my God.
8: No way. What, are you kidding me? You're trying to get me fired, huh?
9: Okay, honestly, that one did sound a little bit over the line.
8: Come on now.
9: To me, it sounds like someone who's excited to give a positive vibe to the people riding the elevator.
8: I'm sorry, but not this building.
9: Okay. We have another option here. This one's just a regular Gen Z female.
8: Okay.
11: Going down. Or wait, no, sorry. Up? Or wait, is this the lobby?
8: Wait.
11: I don't know. Sorry.
8: Duncan, you're kidding me, right?
9: I'm just trying to work with you. You said the first one was too sexy. This one's not sexy at all.
8: Yeah, but she didn't know where she was going.
9: I mean, yes, she does sound a little bit confused. I think that's what makes it so relatable for most of the Gen Zers. But
8: what?
9: Here's the cool thing about that particular voice is the Gen Z female speaks in multiple languages.
11: Oh. We're at floor quattro. Pretty sure that means two.
9: That's kind of a cool feature.
8: Are you joking? Quattro is not two.
9: Oh.
8: It's four.
9: I didn't even catch that.
8: I don't understand. You don't have any normal voices?
9: Your last option is the final one. It's a Gen Z male, very standard, like you asked for. Normally, I don't even play these, but here we go.
12: Whoa, I didn't know this elevator went up this high.
8: No.
12: I'm kind of scary.
8: Are you kidding me?
9: I'm sorry, what's the problem now?
8: That sounds like a donut, and I have lawyers in this building, sir.
9: Well, okay. You're making this really difficult for me. I don't even know which voice to use to tell you that this is a prank phone call.
8: What? You're the one that's making this difficult.
9: No. It's a prank phone call. You're on the radio right now. My real name is Jeff.
8: What?
9: Yeah, dude, your coworker Mitch reached out and set you up.
8: Oh, my God.
9: it's called a phone tap.
8: You got me heated. I'm sweating over this phone call. What, are you kidding me?
9: I'm not surprised, man. Mitch said that you've been really frustrated because you had to install these voice features in your elevators, and he wanted to make you laugh.
8: I was thinking, like, these are my options? Oh, no.
9: They're pretty high quality. Just listen to this one.
12: Whoa, did this elevator just get, like, super heavy?
13: Oh, man. What contractors get to go through? I didn't even know. I mean, you know, that should be like a world-class elevator. I hope you enjoyed that, Rock Nation. But, yeah, back at home here, Zambia has recorded 304 suspected cholera cases, of which 62 were laboratory confirmed. 11 people have died. 35 still receiving treatment and 230 been discharged. The outbreak has affected 7 districts in 5 provinces, including Lusaka, Chilanga, Chongwe, Chiwombo, Chiengi, Nsama, and Chikankata. Now, that's worrying, Mr. Rock. We're back at this.
2: What surprised me is how big the number is so quickly.
13: I think,
2: was it that they were not sharing this information?

0: There has been actually a call from the Lusaka City Council to the public to actually join in and help out. So they're asking for volunteers. I don't know how that's working out, but there is a massive cleanup that is supposedly happening today.
1: If you're going to ask for volunteers, then ask for them over the weekend. Isn't that when most of us at least are free?
0: Yeah, will people go? People want to go for marathons. Dress up.
1: Yeah. maybe if you can promise them selfie moments while they're cleaning.
0: Viral.
1: You can go viral.
0: Guaranteed 30 shots of yourself.
1: Pictures, maybe pictures with the incoming mayor.
0: Yeah.
1: If you clean a bit. So, I don't know. You know, people like viral stuff.
0: Yeah.
1: So maybe they should try and attract them. Dangle that carrot.
0: There you go. PR department. Ideas, guys. Ideas. But if you do have some free time, guys, you know, go out there and help out. I mean, you know, we already have that cholera case. That's worrying. So certainly that's a call for action. We do need to do something about it.
1: Absolutely.
0: Right? Yeah. Mm-hmm. But otherwise, it's 9. We get into News 360. Mr. Rock and myself will be back at 9:20. Keep it locked.
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3: Top of the morning, the headlines. Zambia, UK to enhance trade relations, and farmers advised to prepare for anticipated El Nino. Minister of Finance and National Planning, Stumbeko Musokotwane, says government is open to more trade and investment between the United Kingdom and Zambia. Dr. Musokotwane says the United Kingdom and Zambian government have long-standing cooperation, with the UK having several investments in the country. He said this when the British Trade Commissioner, Alastair Long, and British High Commissioner, Rebecca Terzion, paid a courtesy call on him at his office, where they had a cordial discussion to enhance cooperation and open investment opportunities for Zambia. Dr. Musokotwane said the discussion was centered on specific investment areas, adding that Britain has expertise and capital to invest in Zambia. He stated that various proposals have been put across to the British High Commission delegation.
2: News 360.
3: The Ministry of Agriculture has called on farmers in the northern province to urgently start implementing mitigation strategies in anticipation for the forecast El Nino weather pattern for the 2026-2027 farming season. Seed Control and Certification Institute Senior Seeds Officer Zombe Sikazwe has warned that the expected El Nino conditions could bring prolonged dry spells and erratic rainfall, posing a threat to crop yields and national food security. Mr. Kazwe said the Ministry of Agriculture has already begun rolling out awareness campaigns and technical support programs to ensure farmers start to grow climate-resilient crops as a mitigating factor.
2: News 360.
3: For international news, we monitored the BBC.
4: The leaders of Israel and India have hailed an Indian pilot as a hero after he was stabbed by his co-pilot during an apparent attempt to crash a Fly Dubai flight to Tel Aviv. The Indian Prime Minister, Narendra Modi, said Captain Smit Machar helped save hundreds of lives. The Israeli Prime Minister, Benjamin Netanyahu, said he'd managed to open the cockpit door, enabling passengers to overpower the attacker. New data shows that Switzerland's glaciers have suffered a new record loss of ice this year after intense summer heat waves. The figures from the Glacier Monitoring Switzerland Group reveal that the country's glaciers have lost 5.5% of their ice in the last 12 months alone.
2: News 360.
3: The US dollar is trading at 19 kwacha, 16 gwei. The Great British Pound is trading at 26 kwacha, 5 ngwei. The euro is trading at 22 kwacha, 26 ngwei. And the South African rand is trading at 1 kwacha, 19 ngwei. These rates are according to the Bank of Zambia. Please take note that they're indicative and may vary from bank to bank.
2: Rocking Sports.
3: After more than a decade of public feuding and false starts, Tyson Fury and Anthony Joshua exchanged pleasantries, traded jokes, and even discussed going for a pint at a news conference in London. The British heavyweight rivals will fight at Cardiff's Principality Stadium on the 11th of December. But for all of the history between them, the launch felt like two veterans in the closing stages of long, turbulent careers taking stock of how far they had both come. On Monday, there was still uncertainty whether the fight would happen because of contractual disagreements surrounding the promotion. There had been plenty of reason to expect fireworks on Wednesday. Instead, Joshua spoke about the magnitude of the event.

0: The day will be cloudy and cooler. Highs will hit 21 degrees. The night will be cloudy with a shower in some spots late. Lows will drop to 14 degrees. Sunset is expected at 18:03. The headlines. Zambia, UK to enhance trade relations and farmers advised to prepare for anticipated El Nino. My name is Tamoni Nkata. Happy Thursday.
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2: Good morning, 9:22 this Thursday. That's your time. It's time for us to get into some football talk. Yeah, so we can find out what's happening in that beautiful game that we all love. Well, crazy, but can't help it, man. Still in the news, City. More people calling for them to be punished this season. As a matter of fact, club chiefs are calling for that. So it's more and more seeming inevitable they will be punished, Mr. Rock. We did say it could take long, but if people are calling for this season now, that could be an option.
3: Well, listen, people calling for it doesn't mean anything. They have an appeal which they have to submit by tomorrow. And if they are successful with their appeal, then they'll get away with it all. You know, yesterday the story broke that their main sponsor, their lead sponsor, their kit and stadium sponsor, Etihad Airlines, are considering suing the EPL. Now, while Etihad Airways has not been implicated in the report or mentioned, they feel that by association, they're inferring that they are part of the scam or the sham. Right?
2: Yeah.
3: And Etihad signed a 10-year deal in 20... they've been there from 2009.
2: Yeah.
3: 2011, they signed a 10-year, £400 million deal. It was £40 million a year. Then they extended that again a few years back

0: sinking city. Yeah, Pep yesterday put out a statement to the City fans. Now people need to understand that Pep has left City, but has not left the City group.
1: Okay.
0: Right? He's still, I think, has got some sort of director role in the group.
1: Okay.
0: But quickly, reading what he said, I want every single Man City fan to know that I am here. More than ever, I always have been, always will be behind my club, my owner, my chairman, Ferran, the players, staff, Enzo, and you, our unique supporters. Let me be clear. We'll get through this together. I love you all. Now, this post he put out has been received differently.
1: Okay.
0: City fans are like, yeah, that's my manager. Forever Pep. And on the other side, they're like, he should have not
1: left. Should have been here with us.
0: No.
1: To go through this?
0: No. He should have not put out this statement because
1: why?
0: Nothing has been concluded yet.
1: Okay.
0: So he just puts himself in the crosshairs. The Telegraph goes with the Prime Minister of the UK, Mr. Burnham, backs City owners. He put out a statement as well saying it would be a big loss to the EPL, to English football, if the owners of City, the Abu Dhabi royal family, were removed from it because they've added so much value to Manchester with their investments into infrastructure, team, surrounding areas. So he's looking at it from that angle, that economically these people have been very positive for the city of Manchester.
1: Yeah.
0: And they should not be stripped of the team. There is also a story here. Ronaldo quits Portugal after being left on the bench.
1: Yeah, crazy.
0: Yeah, well, we briefly talked about that. And that is, yeah, yesterday he left camp because he was left out of the game against Norway. And why they called him up in the first place is beyond me.
1: We need to ask why, you know? It's time to wrap up, old man.
0: You know, and let him play another 10 seasons in Saudi Arabia to get to his 1,000 goals.
1: Yeah.
0: But, you know?
1: You can tell, you know, even just the energy in the team when he's there is different. It's yeah, the guys are just like, boss, come on. You've had your time.
0: Nice had his time. The Mail goes with the story I opened with, and that is Etihad could sue Premier League. City sponsor furious to be implicated in guilty verdict. And yeah, the Pep story, I will always be behind my club, says Pep. PM, Prime Minister, I don't want to lose City owners. I also have a story here in the Times, angry Etihad's legal threat to league. And the Ronaldo story is quite silly hairstyle, to be honest. I don't know why what that color is supposed to be.
1: So they're trying to stay young. Look young.
0: Strip club. That's the star. City owners could be forced out in major shake-up. Shake-up like the shake.
1: Yeah.
0: Yeah. It's a champagne supernova in the sky. Anyway. Yeah. The eye goes with punishment needs to be huge. Points deduction not enough for City rivals. Yeah, Manchester City's Premier League rivals have called for a huge punishment to be handed down, telling the eye paper that points deduction will not be enough for the scale of wrongdoing. If found guilty, I agree. And lastly, The Express goes with, I will stand by my man, City. Abu Dhabi link under threat after Pep says he is right behind everyone at City. And just lastly, Liverpool apparently imaged as contenders for Brentford's forward, Kevin Shada, 24, who apparently has also

0: been linked with United. Otherwise, that's it.
1: All right, Brock Nation. Yeah, pretty much wrapping up our football talk for this morning. Otherwise, your headlines will be coming up, plus more hits. We're going on all the way until 10. So we also have your movie talk coming up, as today is Thursday. Do keep it on your number one hit station.
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2: 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TJ, in the morning with Mr. Rock and Thrill, the city's morning energy.

0: Alexander Popov and Terry Golden, Could Be Love. Before that, Bailey Littrell with So Be It. Lovely song. Blast featuring Sasha Kibo with Ruin. 9:41, Tamani and Mr. Rock in the morning on Rock FM 96.5. All right. Before we get to say our goodbyes, a few things to talk about. For starters, you know I was not going to let this one go, right? New month, new fuel prices.
1: Yeah.
0: Yesterday
1: it was inevitable, right?
0: Yeah. But you almost gave me hope. You know, where you asked me how sure are you that it's going to be an increment?
1: Yeah, I mean, we didn't know for a fact.
0: Yeah.
1: But the excess, excess duty has been put back.
0: Yeah.
1: Right. Though it could have been worse because the VAT is still being held off.
0: Okay.
1: Until November month end. Mm. Six kwacha, I think, is the average somewhere there.
0: Six kwacha, 17 ngwe for petrol. Six kwacha, 41 ngwe for diesel.
1: Yeah.
0: Yeah.
1: So it's just going to where it's supposed to be. Mm-hmm. If you look at the regional
0: prices,
1: you know, I wouldn't even complain, because if I were to look at what's happening in Malawi.
0: Yes.
1: All right, Malawi, if I'm not mistaken, I think it's $3.50.
0: Wow.
1: $3.50 or $3.40.
0: Hey.
1: Right? But then, over and above that, they don't even have access to it.
0: Getting crazy, eh?
1: So, not only is it expensive, but okay, let me just check it. Yeah, I've got it. Malawi is $3.24. So if you look around the region,
0: yeah, we're still in the
1: we're one of the lowest. I mean, Angola is the lowest by far. It's only 33 cents there.
0: Yeah,
1: Zambia was sitting at $1.30. It's now, if I'm not mistaken, closer to $1.80.
0: Okay.
1: Mm-hmm. But around the region, Namibia $1.50, Lesotho $1.52, South Africa $1.59, Eswatini $1.59, Zimbabwe $2, which really should be our measure.
0: Yes.
1: You know, so you could argue that we are where we're supposed to be. Now, where that will go after the...
0: Yeah, I was thinking about it.
1: The VAT...
0: Are we being taken into this gradually, like... Okay.
1: No. When the VAT comes back...
0: Yeah.
1: So expect it to go up further.
0: My Lord.
1: Right? So... And if the war continues...
0: Yes.
1: And it doesn't look like it's going to stop anytime soon...
0: Even worse.
1: We should start mentally preparing ourselves for $2 fuel. So around the $40 mark. So it's the reality, right? The challenge is always, the cost of food will inevitably go up as well. Mm-hmm. Just brace yourselves. We've been cushioned quite significantly since the war started, the Iran war.
0: Yeah.
1: But equally, it's not sustainable for the country to just continuously waive the excess duty and the VAT.
0: Yes.
1: On it. You know, at some point we all have to bite the bullet. Now, of course, it's very painful and easier said. You know, it's just the reality we're in.
0: Yeah. Rock Nation. Anyway, I'm certainly going to be driving in the slower lane now. Less movement. But inevitable, like Mr. Rock said. All right, so yeah, that's the situation going forward now. Probably good that you've mentioned, maybe we should also just prepare ourselves for what's coming month end of October as well. Could get worse. And
1: Well, listen. There's if the fuel continues going up, and I mean, there's also the fact that the Kwacha has lost about 60-70 ngwe.
2: Yeah.
1: Right. I've just seen something pop up right now, and it's 19.9 somewhere there. So we're almost at the 20 mark. So you can anticipate that if things remain on the current trajectory of slight losses for the Kwacha devaluing, mm-hmm. and the oil price creeping up, you can definitely expect another increment at the month end.
2: Yeah.
1: Yes, sir. That is reality. I'm just glad that, personally, that the rains seem to have started in the northern part of this country, or the northwest. So, it gives me a break.
2: Okay.
1: Than running gen sets on a daily basis.
2: Yeah, that should be expensive.
1: So, relieved from that angle. But, because man, it can drive you insane.
2: Yeah, I can imagine. Mm-hmm. Can imagine. All right. And over to catching up on one story that we did talk about yesterday. It's the life of a body, even in jail. Consequences to that. So he's being taken back to the special housing unit, Diddy, that is.
1: Mm-hmm.
2: Yeah. He's going to be segregated and isolated.
1: Yeah.
2: And no more privileges of his toilet being cleaned and his bed being made.
1: Yeah, but the thing is, it's he either got careless.
2: Yeah, or comfortable with the
1: or both.
2: Yeah,
1: because inevitably you're in jail.
2: Yes,
1: there's always a snitch, or maybe someone who he disagreed with, didn't pay. Anything can happen, right?
2: Yeah, it's like oh,
1: like hey, that dude's got a phone. Did you know?
2: Yeah,
1: he's doing A, B, C, D. So now when they isolate you like that. Literally, but no privileges, man. It's so tricky.
2: Yeah.
1: But there was no way that news story comes out on the national broadcaster, and nothing happens. You know, it was always going to.
2: It was really going to be a bad look on.
1: No. It's a bad look on the warden and his staff.
2: Yeah.
1: Like you guys.
2: Not every. Yeah, what are you doing?
1: And like this Diddy guy is, you know, is still seen as public enemy number one. And you're letting him leave it up over there with fried onion rings.
2: And wine. He's catching up on movies and Instagram.
1: he's scrolling.
2: Oh, man, Sean Combs.
1: But he got careless because if you see that report, there's even like a picture. Or is it as fuzzy as it is?
2: Yeah.
1: Makes you wonder who took that fuzzy picture in the first place. Is it another inmate who also had a phone?
2: And a phone as well. Or is it the prison system, the cameras itself?
1: No, angle is definitely someone who was sitting.
2: Yeah. Then that's a case of snitching.
1: So you were like, but you're in a jail with hundreds of people.
2: Yeah.
1: Probably someone came and asked for some onion rings, and you're like, man, get out of here.
2: Yeah, man.
1: You know what I mean? These are mine.
2: Diddy privilege.
1: You know what I mean? Get your own onion rings. Like, oh, okay. Okay. It's like that, right? If I ain't having any onion rings, nobody is.
2: Nobody is.
1: So anything could happen. I think it got a bit careless.
2: Yeah, true. No,
1: actually, it got a lot careless. And that's what happens.
2: Very
1: when,
2: careless.
1: Like when you get very comfortable in a situation.
2: You know, you probably thought, okay, fine, I finally found my way around.
1: Like, I found my balance. You know, I can do this for another 14 months, 14, 15 months. I've got my tablet, I've got my drinks on the weekend, right? So it's like, making the best out of a tricky situation. But alas, I'll tell you one thing, though.
2: Yeah.
1: He'll kind of go back inside. He'll come out.
2: And then continue.
1: It will slowly come back.
2: This time, maybe you'll be just one. Listen, guy, keep it low. What's wrong with you, man? Because, I mean, There's obviously handsome money being offered for these services. You know, it's stealing. So, sources are describing this as standard procedure when prison officials are investigating an inmate. Yeah, so, but like Mr. Rock said, obviously he's going to come back. His camp, though, strongly disputes the characterization of his personal, or rather, his prison life. They're saying that Combs is serving his sentence with rules and awaiting the outcome of his appeal. Of course.
1: We'll see.
2: Anyway, 9:51. Before we get to go, seeing as Friday doesn't give us much time, we've got to get into your movie fix, Rock Nation, so we can catch up or at least be plugged into what it is you can watch over this coming weekend right here with your movie fix on Rock FM.
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2: All right, so as per usual, you know, Mr. Rock is big on catching up with the good stuff on our TV sets. Yeah, so what are we looking out for this weekend? I know The Diplomat season 4 returns.
1: Yeah, that's 15th. That's a couple of weeks away.
2: Yeah.
1: But I have two picks, and that's P-I-C-K. Okay. Three picks. Released last week, The Unabomber.
2: Okay.
1: Starring Russell Crowe.
2: Nice. I'm a fan of Russell.
1: Yeah. He's not the main guy, but he's one of the main guys. For those who know the story of Ted Kaczynski, he was known as the Unabomber. Mm-hmm. He killed, I think, 3 people and injured over 20. Mm. And he's known to have cost the FBI their most expensive investigation ever. Mm. This story has been told several times, and but this time they took a different angle.
2: Okay.
1: Because they tell it in two timelines. The time he got caught.
2: Okay.
1: And when he was a kid at Harvard, when he was a 16-year-old kid at Harvard, and some of the experiments which were done on him, the movie is trying to kind of connect is that the experiments Russell Crowe, who was a professor in the movie,
2: okay,
1: did on the 16-year-old Ted Kaczynski affected his mental well-being to the point that he became the Unabomber.
2: Ah.
1: So they're trying to... So they tell it from that angle. But if you really want more on that, there's actually a documentary on Netflix again, if you prefer... which is the Unabomber in his own words. So you can watch them combined. I would suggest you watch the movie, then the documentary.
2: Okay.
1: Then there's also a crazy story, documentary. It's called The Widower. Mm. Till Death Do Us Part. This guy starts with the death of his 6th wife. So he had been married 6 times.
2: 6 times. Yo.
1: And 4... of his 6 wives died. So,
2: seriously, or is that an account for how they did?
1: Well, it starts with, like I said, the last wife, which starts like this is a very suspicious death.
2: Yeah.
1: And based on that, the cops start looking into his like history, and then they realize that he had been married 6 times. Prior to the 6th wife dying, 3 wives had died. So they investigate those. So, and then the kind of... It's yeah. Like this dude. What are the odds of 4 wives dying? One guy. So that's the story.
2: Yeah, it's suspicious.
1: So, suspicious. So you can follow that story from that angle.
2: Is that like a thriller? What is it?
1: Well, it's a documentary. It's a real life story.
2: Okay.
1: So it's not a thriller, but
2: no, I mean, like, you know, what would you classify it as? I know it's a documentary, but in terms of,
1: well, it's a, I would say mystery.
2: Mystery.
1: Yeah. True life mystery, but yeah, you can catch that nutty
2: story. That seems interesting.
1: Yeah,
2: I just hope he's not going to leave like bad taste in my mouth. I hate that, man. I don't like to stuff to creep into my head, and then I start, nah. So anyway, but I'll see. I'll be the judge.
1: Anyway, that's the gist. Let me give you those two recommendations for now.
2: Okay. All right, Rock Nation, that's where we bid you farewell. All right, we're back tomorrow, Friday. The battle is back. It's time for us to get into the selections for the songs. All right, so, yeah, like I said, mine is going to be very localized this time around.
1: Well, we get it, man. It should be all Zambian music. Go for it.
2: Indeed, Rock Nation, thank you so much for having been with us from 7 all the way up to now. We got to go. Otherwise, News 360 will be coming up.

0: Top of the morning, the headlines. Zambia, UK to enhance trade relations and farmers advised to prepare for anticipated El Nino. Minister of Finance and National Planning, Stumbeko Musokotwane, says government is open to more trade and investment between the United Kingdom and Zambia. Dr. Musokotwane says the United Kingdom and Zambian government have long-standing cooperation, with the UK having several investments in the country. He said this when the British Trade Commissioner, Alastair Long, and British High Commissioner, Rebecca Terzion, paid a courtesy call on him at his office, where they had a cordial discussion to enhance cooperation and open investment opportunities for Zambia. Dr. Musokotwane said the discussion was centered on specific investment areas, adding that Britain has expertise and capital to invest in Zambia. He stated that various proposals have been put across to the British High Commission delegation.
1: News 360.
0: The Ministry of Agriculture has called on farmers in the northern province to urgently start implementing mitigation strategies in anticipation for the forecast El Nino weather pattern for the 2026-2027 farming season. Seed Control and Certification Institute Senior Seeds Officer Zombe Sikazwe has warned that the expected El Nino conditions could bring prolonged dry spells and erratic rainfall, posing a threat to crop yields and national food security. Ms. Sikazwe said the Ministry of Agriculture has already begun rolling out awareness campaigns and technical support programs to ensure farmers start to grow climate-resilient crops as a mitigating factor.
1: News 360.
0: For international news, we monitored the BBC.
2: The leaders of Israel and India have hailed an Indian pilot as a hero after he was stabbed by his co-pilot during an apparent attempt to crash a Fly Dubai flight to Tel Aviv. The Indian Prime Minister, Narendra Modi, said Captain Smit Machar helped save hundreds of lives. The Israeli Prime Minister, Benjamin Netanyahu, said he'd managed to open the cockpit door, enabling passengers to overpower the attacker. New data shows that Switzerland's glaciers have suffered a new record loss of ice this year after intense summer heat waves. The figures from the Glacier Monitoring Switzerland Group reveal that the country's glaciers have lost 5.5% of their ice in the last 12 months alone.
1: News 360.
0: The US dollar is trading at 19 kwacha, 16 grey. The Great British Pound is trading at 26 kwacha, 5 in grey. The euro is trading at 22 kwacha, 26 in grey. And the South African rand is trading at 1 kwacha, 19 in grey. These rates are according to the Bank of Zambia. Please take note that they're indicative and may vary from bank to bank.
1: Rocking Sports.
0: After more than a decade of public feuding and false starts, Tyson Fury and Anthony Joshua exchanged pleasantries, traded jokes, and even discussed going for a pint at a news conference in London. The British heavyweight rivals will fight at Cardiff's Principality Stadium on the 11th of December. But for all of the history between them, the launch felt like two veterans in the closing stages of long, turbulent careers taking stock of how far they had both come. On Monday, there was still uncertainty whether the fight would happen because of contractual disagreements surrounding the promotion. There had been plenty of reason to expect fireworks on Wednesday. Instead, Joshua spoke about the magnitude of the event. The day will be cloudy and cooler, highs will hit 21 degrees. The night will be cloudy with a shower in some spots late, lows will drop to 14 degrees. Sunset is expected at 18:03. The headlines. Zambia, UK to enhance trade relations and farmers advised to prepare for anticipated El Nino. My name is Tamoni Nkata. Happy Thursday.
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0: 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Taylor Swift with Patient Zero. And that's where the obsession starts.
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0: This weekend, the Battle Knockout gets real. It's the three-way Battle Knockout weekend. It's not just music. It's a showdown.
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0: It's the three-way Battle Knockout weekend. Three voices, three minds, three completely different vibes. Mr. Rock, Thrillmatic, TJ. No limits, no genre restrictions. They're bringing their own selections. Any year, any sound.

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0: headlines. Chief Kashiwako's full promotion of free education policy, and Chinsali gets 10 megawatts power plant. Chief Kashiwa of the Lunda People of Mwense District has called on elected leaders and other stakeholders to help promote the free education policy during their tenure of office. Chief Kashiwa says promoting the policy will encourage more girls and boys to acquire education, thereby reducing the high literacy levels in the district. Chief Kashiwa pledged to take a leading role to ensure that youth in Mwense District utilize government empowerment initiatives in order for them to secure their future.
1: News 360.
0: ARC Power has announced plans to put up a 10 megawatts power plant in Chinsali District, Muchinga Province. ARC Power Country Director Emmanuel Chilufya says the project is part of its contribution to the Grow Zambia agenda. He disclosed that the firm has partnered with the utility company ZESCO to put up solar plants across the country. Zanis reports that the country director said this when he paid a courtesy call on the Muchinga Provincial Administration. Mr. Chilufya said land has been secured in the industrial park from the local authority and handed over to ARC Power.
1: News 360.
0: For international news, we monitored the BBC.
2: The governor of the U.S. state of Tennessee has ordered a halt to executions after a female convict survived two lethal injection attempts. Governor Bill Lee said he'd also ordered a full investigation into what happened. Israel's prime minister has said it's too early to say who was behind the foiled attempt by a co-pilot to crash an Emirati flight from Dubai to Tel Aviv. Benjamin Netanyahu said the Indian captain of the flight, along with Israelis on board, had managed to prevent a 9/11 disaster.
1: News 360.
0: The US dollar is trading at 19 kwacha, 16 gwei. The Great British Pound is trading at 26 kwacha, 5 ngwei. The euro is trading at 22 kwacha, 26 ngwei. And the South African rand is trading at 1 kwacha, 19 ngwei. These rates are according to the Bank of Zambia. Please take note that they're indicative and may vary from bank to bank.
1: Sports.
0: American Emma Navarro says she has gained her life back after opening on long-running health problems that caused significant weight loss, fatigue, dizziness, and left her feeling deep internal anger on the court. Navarro, who claimed her first title in more than a year at the Strasbourg Open in May, is currently ranked 24th in the world. The 25-year-old was as high as 8th in 2024, the year she reached the quarterfinals of the Australian Open and Wimbledon, the last four at the US Open in her native New York. Cloudy and cool day, highs will hit 21 degrees. The night will be cloudy with a shower in sports late. Lows will drop to 14 degrees. Sunset is expected at 18:03. 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

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Taylor Swift with Patient Zero. And if this gets stuck in your head, you know exactly what.

0: That was this week's Rent. Taylor Swift with Patient Zero. And that's where the obsession starts.
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0: the headlines. Chief Kashiwako's full promotion of free education policy, and Chinsali gets 10 megawatts power plant. Chief Kashiwa of the Lunda People of Mwense District has called on elected leaders and other stakeholders to help promote the free education policy during their tenure of office. Chief Kashiwa says promoting the policy will encourage more girls and boys to acquire education, thereby reducing the high literacy levels in the district. Chief Kashiwa pledged to take a leading role to ensure that youth in Mwense District utilize government empowerment initiatives in order for them to secure their future.
1: News 360.
0: ARC Power has announced plans to put up a 10 megawatts power plant in Chinsali District, Muchinga Province. ARC Power Country Director Emmanuel Chilufya says the project is part of its contribution to the Grow Zambia agenda. He disclosed that the firm has partnered with the utility company ZESCO to put up solar plants across the country. Zanis reports that the country director said this when he paid a courtesy call on the Muchinga Provincial Administration. Mr. Chilufya said land has been secured in the industrial park from the local authority and handed over to ARC Power.
1: News 360.
0: For international news, we monitored the BBC.
2: The governor of the U.S. state of Tennessee has ordered a halt to executions after a female convict survived two lethal injection attempts. Governor Bill Lee said he'd also ordered a full investigation into what happened. Israel's prime minister has said it's too early to say who was behind the foiled attempt by a co-pilot to crash an Emirati flight from Dubai to Tel Aviv. Benjamin Netanyahu said the Indian captain of the flight, along with Israelis on board, had managed to prevent a 9/11 disaster.
1: News 360.
0: The US dollar is trading at 19 kwacha, 16 gwei. The Great British Pound is trading at 26 kwacha, 5 ingwe. The euro is trading at 22 kwacha, 26 ingwe. And the South African rand is trading at 1 kwacha, 19 ingwe. These rates are according to the Bank of Zambia. Please take note that they're indicative and may vary from bank to bank.
1: Sports.
0: American Emma Navarro says she has gained her life back after opening on long-running health problems that caused significant weight loss, fatigue, dizziness, and left her feeling deep internal anger on the court. Navarro, who claimed her first title in more than a year at the Strasbourg Open in May, is currently ranked 24th in the world. The 25-year-old was as high as 8th in 2024, the year she reached the quarterfinals of the Australian Open and Wimbledon, the last four at the US Open in her native New York. Cloudy and cool day, highs will hit 21 degrees. The night will be cloudy with a shower and sports late. Lows will drop to 14 degrees. Sunset is expected at 18:03. 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

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And if this gets stuck in your head, you know exactly where.

That was this week's Rent. 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And that's where the obsession starts. 96.5 FM. 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

0: This weekend, the Battle Knockout gets real. It's the three-way Battle Knockout weekend. It's not just music. It's a showdown.
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0: Showdown. It's the three-way Battle Knockout weekend. Three voices, three minds, three completely different vibes. Mr. Rock, Thrillmatic, TJ. No limits, no genre restrictions. They're bringing their own selections. Any year, any...

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1: 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Ballin' hard on another hemisphere. Somebody tell them people Mr. Hem is here.
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0: You could put me any place on the map, cause I'm him. 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Somebody tell them people Mr. Him is here.
1: Whoa, whoa, whoa, whoa, whoa, whoa.
0: Mr. Him is here.
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0: headlines. Chief Kashiwako's full promotion of free education policy, and Chinsali gets 10 megawatts power plant. Chief Kashiwa of the Lunda People of Mwense District has called on elected leaders and other stakeholders to help promote the free education policy during their tenure of office. Chief Kashiwa says promoting the policy will encourage more girls and boys to acquire education, thereby reducing the high literacy levels in the district. Chief Kashiwa pledged to take a leading role to ensure that youth in Mwense District utilize government empowerment initiatives in order for them to secure their future.
1: News 360.
0: ARC Power has announced plans to put up a 10 megawatts power plant in Chinsali District, Muchinga Province. ARC Power Country Director Emmanuel Chilufya says the project is part of its contribution to the Grow Zambia agenda. He disclosed that the firm has partnered with the utility company ZESCO to put up solar plants across the country. Zanis reports that the country director said this when he paid a courtesy call on the Muchinga Provincial Administration. Mr. Chilufya said land has been secured in the industrial park from the local authority and handed over to ARC Power.
1: News 360.
0: For international news, we monitored the BBC.
2: The governor of the U.S. state of Tennessee has ordered a halt to executions after a female convict survived two lethal injection attempts. Governor Bill Lee said he'd also ordered a full investigation into what happened. Israel's prime minister has said it's too early to say who was behind the foiled attempt by a co-pilot to crash an Emirati flight from Dubai to Tel Aviv. Benjamin Netanyahu said the Indian captain of the flight, along with Israelis on board, had managed to prevent a 9/11 disaster.
1: News 360.
0: The US dollar is trading at 19 kwacha, 16 gwei. The Great British Pound is trading at 26 kwacha, 5 ngwei. The euro is trading at 22 kwacha, 26 ngwei. And the South African rand is trading at 1 kwacha, 19 ngwei. These rates are according to the Bank of Zambia. Please take note that they're indicative and may vary from bank to bank.
1: Sports.
0: American Emma Navarro says she has gained her life back after opening on long-running health problems that caused significant weight loss, fatigue, dizziness, and left her feeling deep internal anger on the court. Navarro, who claimed her first title in more than a year at the Strasbourg Open in May, is currently ranked 24th in the world. The 25-year-old was as high as 8th in 2024, the year she reached the quarterfinals of the Australian Open and Wimbledon, the last four at the US Open in her native New York. Cloudy and cool day, highs will hit 21 degrees. The night will be cloudy with a shower and sports late. Lows will drop to 14 degrees. Sunset is expected at 18:03. 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
1: However I feel about it, it's just how I feel about it, you know what I'm saying? 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Man, who this for?

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And if this gets stuck in your head, you know exactly.

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0: headlines. Chief Kashiwako's full promotion of free education policy, and Chinsali gets 10 megawatts power plant. Chief Kashiwa of the Lunda People of Mwense District has called on elected leaders and other stakeholders to help promote the free education policy during their tenure of office. Chief Kashiwa says promoting the policy will encourage more girls and boys to acquire education, thereby reducing the high literacy levels in the district. Chief Kashiwa pledged to take a leading role to ensure that youth in Mwense District utilize government empowerment initiatives in order for them to secure their future.
1: News 360.
0: ARC Power has announced plans to put up a 10 megawatts power plant in Chinsali District, Muchinga Province. ARC Power Country Director Emmanuel Chilufya says the project is part of its contribution to the Grow Zambia agenda. He disclosed that the firm has partnered with the utility company ZESCO to put up solar plants across the country. Zanis reports that the country director said this when he paid a courtesy call on the Muchinga Provincial Administration. Mr. Chilufya said land has been secured in the industrial park from the local authority and handed over to ARC Power.
1: News 360.
0: For international news, we monitored the BBC.
2: The governor of the U.S. state of Tennessee has ordered a halt to executions after a female convict survived two lethal injection attempts. Governor Bill Lee said he'd also ordered a full investigation into what happened. Israel's prime minister has said it's too early to say who was behind the foiled attempt by a co-pilot to crash an Emirati flight from Dubai to Tel Aviv. Benjamin Netanyahu said the Indian captain of the flight, along with Israelis on board, had managed to prevent a 9/11 disaster.
1: News 360.
0: The US dollar is trading at 19 kwacha, 16 gwei. The Great British Pound is trading at 26 kwacha, 5 ingwe. The euro is trading at 22 kwacha, 26 ingwe. And the South African rand is trading at 1 kwacha, 19 ingwe. These rates are according to the Bank of Zambia. Please take note that they're indicative and may vary from bank to bank.
1: Sports.
0: American Emma Navarro says she has gained her life back after opening on long-running health problems that caused significant weight loss, fatigue, dizziness, and left her feeling deep internal anger on the court. Navarro, who claimed her first title in more than a year at the Strasbourg Open in May, is currently ranked 24th in the world. The 25-year-old was as high as 8th in 2024, the year she reached the quarterfinals of the Australian Open and Wimbledon, the last four at the US Open in her native New York. Cloudy and cool day, highs will hit 21 degrees. The night will be cloudy with a shower and sports late. Lows will drop to 14 degrees. Sunset is expected at 18:03. 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

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And if this gets stuck in your head, you know exactly.

0: That was this week's Rent. Taylor Swift with Patient Zero. And that's where the obsession starts.
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0: All right, my apologies for the time I took before I actually spoke to you, the listeners of this awesome radio station, Rock 96.5. All right, let's get it started. That was music of Illenium, David Guetta, and Dustin Lynch with Die Living, the Rock FM Essential New Tune, which I feel is a very, very beautiful song, which we all feel is a very, very, very beautiful song. Taylor Swift with Patient Zero. Bella K came through with Promise, and I kickstarted the show with some music of Alesso, featuring One Republic with something called In Your Eyes. Great sounds on a great radio station on a great, great day, man. On a beautiful day. What a day this one is. I mean, the weather is absolutely perfect. I mean, well, I was talking to a friend earlier, and she was telling me, no, it's actually cold. No, this is not cold. This is what we call London weather. It's absolutely brilliant, absolutely sweet. I'm absolutely loving the weather, man. I really, really am loving the weather. And today is a great, great day. It's a Thursday. Also, aside from it being a great day because of the weather, it is also the first day in a brand new month. It is the 1st of October, 2026. We are officially into a new month. Bye-bye, September, with all your pressures. We are now forging ahead and looking forward to what October has to give us. But it's actually very, very strange, though, because, you know, whenever October is mentioned, everybody in the back of our heads were all thinking it's going to be very, very hot. But nah, the weather, Mother Nature has just said, hey, let's do it differently this year. But anyways, I have been giving you updates on the weather directly from the meteorological department, and where we expect cooler weather up to the 2nd of October. If you had listened to my broadcast, I think 2 days ago or so, I mentioned to say it's going to be cool weather. The weather is going to be significantly cooler, at least until tomorrow, the 2nd of October, 2026. So I have a friend also who is a teacher. Apparently, the 3rd is Teacher's Day, all right? And of course, we're going to be celebrating teachers. And he was telling me to say, I know we need the sun back, because as teachers, we want to go swimming. All right, teachers, I guess let's pray for the sun to get back on Saturday, the 3rd, as we celebrate Teachers' Day. We'll talk about that a little bit later on. Anyways, welcome to it. This is the very best of Drive Time Radio. It is Live on Drive, and I'm your host. My name is Terrence. Good afternoon to each and every one of you, or good evening, or good morning to those listening to us from other parts of the world, because remember, you are streaming us live from absolutely 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You're also catching us live on DSTV channel 913 and also GoTV channel 303. 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Nothing but the hits for you and yours. But of course, I love to keep you entertained, keep you informed as well, with some entertainment news. News from across the globe, within Africa, beyond Africa, your local stories as well, your bizarre story for the day, which is absolutely bizarre today. I'll get into it a little bit later on the show, so stay tuned. Your tech news as well is coming your way. And yeah, we're just going to have a good time. I'd love to hear from you how your afternoon is going, how your October has started, how your new month has started. Are we doing that thing where we are like, a brand new month, brand new beginnings, brand new me? Yeah, let's not do that. Call me up, text me, WhatsApp me, and let me know how your afternoon is going. Let me know how your October has started so far. It's 0979-190155. That's 0979-190155 or 0961-762536. That's 0961-762536. And let's get interactive. Right, let's get interactive. Message from Jay Sis. Jay Sis, good to know that you are tuned in. You are in the Bilbu. Happy new month to you too. Thank you very much for your message. I really, really appreciate it. Remember, you can also Hit us up on our socials on Facebook. It is 96.5 Rock FM. 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We love to use the hashtag Live to Rock Another Day. 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
0: This weekend, the Battle Knockout gets real. It's the three-way Battle Knockout weekend. It's not just music. It's a showdown. Showdown. Showdown. It's the three-way Battle Knockout weekend. Three voices, three minds, three completely different vibes. Mr. Rock, Thrillmatic, TJ. No limits, no genre restrictions. They're bringing their own selections. Any year, any sound,

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That was music of Josh Baker and Eliza Rose with Down to the Bone. Olivia Rodrigo came through with Stupid Song. And Kenya Grace as well came through with Naked, bringing our time to 14:42. Live on Drive is what you're tuned into. Welcome to it in case you're just joining us. Good afternoon to you, Lusaka City. Good evening, good morning to everybody else streaming us live from wherever you are on the globe, whatever time zone it is. Welcome to Live on Drive. I'm your host. My name is Terrence. We're going all the way to 18 hours, so we're still in the first hour of the show. Great sounds, and of course, keeping you informed as much as we possibly can. So, speaking about which, entertainment news, singer Lola Young has said her breathing feels like a chore due to the effects of vaping. Like, the vape, she's been vaping so much that now it feels like it's weighing so heavy on her. Like, it feels like a chore. It feels like she's doing a lot of work. All right, so let's first talk about Lola Young. So Lola Young is an English singer and songwriter. All right, she's really, really good. She's very, very talented. Actually, she's a Grammy Award-winning artist. All right, and let's talk about vaping and what vaping is. So vaping is the act of inhaling an aerosol, often called a vapor, produced by a battery-operated device. Like an electronic cigarette, all right? So, yeah, so those e-cigarettes that you see, they're also called vape pens. So, yeah, people do it, you know, for, I guess, leisure, I guess, or whatever it is. So listen up very, very closely, kids. This is weighing heavily on Lola Young. And so she says she should never have started in the first place. Let's get into it. The 25-year-old has previously acknowledged in videos she should quit, but suggested in her latest post that is unlikely to happen anytime soon. Wow. You are saying this is giving you a problem, and then you're saying you're not going to quit anytime soon? Children, listen up. So in a TikTok video, the Grammy winner told her followers her lungs feel battery-powered. Vocal coach Lizzie Hills says vaping is not advice for artists, and that difficulty breathing can affect the singer's voice and performance. So she says, Lola Young says, somebody once said to me, Lola, there will be a day when you wake up, you'll be 25 or 26 from a deep sleep, and you'll start to feel the effects of vaping. That was on her TikTok post. You know what I said? I said, nah, and rolled my eyes. But let me tell you something, the day has come. Yeah, the day has come. So anyways, last month, the Royal College of Pediatrics and Child Health linked vaping to higher rates of breathing problems after reviewing more than 80 studies. The review also found an association with wheezing, you know, like making a sound as you breathe, coughing as well, poor oral and dental health, poor sleep, mental health problems, and eye symptoms as well. Now, describing her symptoms, Lola said, my lungs feel like they're battery powered, like they're just one big battery. Breathing feels like a chore. It feels like hard work. It feels like I should be paid for breathing. It feels like there will be no tomorrow. Well, then stop. Or, I don't know, seek help. And so this message is, well, obviously I have an ulterior motive with this message to every young person out there. Just anybody, actually, in general, all right? So do not indulge in vaping. As you have heard from Lola Young, she is now, obviously, all right, sorry about that. So yeah, Lola Young is now obviously experiencing the effects of vaping, and obviously they're not good. So anyways, apparently vaping is less harmful than smoking, all right, but the NHS notes that there are still some risks, many of which are still not known. The government in the UK is introducing measures to make vapes less attractive, including a ban on single-use vapes that was introduced last year. And from today, Thursday, a new tax will be applied to e-cigarette liquids, with an additional £2 added per 10 milliliters. So, yeah, they are trying to make vaping less attractive. And I noticed, well, I guess shisha also falls in that category, all right? So I know, obviously, every other nightclub or whatever, and people like to do shisha and vaping and whatnot.
it is not the healthiest of activities. I'm just trying to spread, don't kill the messenger, I'm just trying to spread the word. The experts have told us. And so we should obviously try to keep ourselves as healthy as we possibly can. So that's Lola Young. And speaking about Lola Young, here she is with something called One Thing. 14:48 is the time. Welcome to Live on Drive. In case you're just joining us, we're going all the way to 18 hours. Keep it rock, nowhere else. Oh, hi.

Beautiful sounds of Sombo with My Body Isn't Ready. Fisher and Tones and I came through as well with something called Favor. Great sounds right here on a great radio station. 96.5 is what you're tuned into. Moving on, Ariana Grande with Stay. And then after that, News 360. Stay, baby.

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2: The headlines. Government gives bicycles to livestock facilitators in Kanchibia and business community tipped on ZRA voluntary disclosure. Kanchibia District Commissioner Crispin Chilegwa has handed over two bicycles to community livestock facilitators at Kabula Mwiko Bauking Center, describing the gesture as a demonstration of government's commitment to strengthening extension service delivery at community level. The bicycles were handed over to Godwin Sinjela and Lawrence Musonda, who are responsible for providing veterinary and livestock services to farming communities in the Kabula Mwiko area. Speaking during the handover ceremony at Kabula Mwiko Bauking Center, Mr. Chilekwa said that the bicycles were procured and provided through the Enhanced Smallholder Livestock Investment Program, ESLIP, which continues to complement government efforts to improve livestock production, productivity, and market access for smallholder farmers. He said the initiative was aligned with President Hakainde Hichilema's vision of transforming the livestock sector under the 1 billion kwacha beef policy.
0: News 360.
2: Central Province Permanent Secretary Miuna Mwanakampwe has urged the business community to take advantage of the extended voluntary disclosure scheme by the Zambia Revenue Authority, ZRA. Dr. Mwanakampwe says the scheme allows businesses and individuals to disclose previously declared liabilities and settle principal tax obligations with relief from qualifying penalties and interests. Speaking when he officiated at the stakeholder engagement meeting on the extended voluntary disclosure scheme organized by ZRA in Kabwe, Dr. Mwanakampwe said the voluntary exposure scheme seeks to regularize tax affairs on favorable terms to avoid penalties.
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3: The governor of Tennessee has ordered a temporary halt to executions after a female convict survived two lethal injection attempts. Bill Lee said he'd also ordered a full investigation into what happened. The UAE has started an investigation into the apparent attempt by a co-pilot to crash a flight from Dubai to Israel. The co-pilot, who hasn't been named, remains under investigation in Saudi Arabia, where the plane made an emergency landing. Speaking to the BBC, the Israeli president, Isaac Herzog, gave details of what was known so far.
4: So it's the co-pilot. He works 8 months in the company. He takes out a knife or an axe, starts screaming, and probably screaming in Arabic, stabbing the pilot because he wants to bring down the plane.
0: News 360.
2: The US dollar is trading at 19 kwacha 16 gwe. The Great British pound, 26 kwacha 5 ngwe. The euro is trading at 22 kwacha 26 ngwe. And the South African rand, 1 kwacha 19 ngwe. These rates are according to the Bank of Zambia. Please take note. They are indicative and may vary from bank to bank.
0: Rocking Sports.
2: Manchester City's punishment for breaching Premier League rules should be handed down before the end of this season, senior football figures have told the BBC. The Premier League said on Tuesday that City had been found guilty of all charges relating to breaches of its financial regulations between the 2009 to 2010 and 2017 to 2018 seasons. They included artificially inflating revenue by more than £900 million through sham sponsorship deals. City have repeatedly denied guilt and signaled an intent to lodge an appeal by the end of this week. It is cloudy and cooler in Lusaka with the highs at 21 degrees Celsius. Tonight will be cloudy with a shower in Sports Late with the lows at 14 degrees Celsius. The headlines. Government gives bicycles to livestock facilitators in Kanchibia and business community tipped on ZRA voluntary disclosure. My name is Terence Makondo.
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And if this gets stuck in your head, you know exactly where

0: 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And that's where the obsession starts.
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1: Now, US TV actor Chad Lowe and his wife, producer Kim Painter, have said they are deeply heartbroken following the death of their beloved 13-year-old daughter, Fiona. Some very, very sad news. This happened yesterday. And they issued a statement saying she was a loving young girl who was smart, creative, and loved to dance. She was adored by her sisters, and she was deeply loved by her parents. In fact, she was the light of our lives. Her passing is devastating for our entire family, and we ask for prayers and privacy at this time. Let's talk about Chad Lowe. Chad Lowe is an American actor and director. He's the younger brother of Rob Lowe, who's also in that space. He won an Emmy Award for his supporting role in Life Goes On, as he played a young man living with HIV. He has had also recurring roles on the medical drama series ER, and also Melrose Place and Now and Again. He also played Deputy White House Chief of Staff Reed Pollock on the sixth season of 24. If you're a fan of 24, you might remember his role as Reed Pollock. And he also played Byron Montgomery on Pretty Little Liars. Very, very sad that they lost their daughter at such a young age of only 13. So anyways, the statement concluded saying, if you or someone you know is struggling with mental health, please reach out to the 988 Suicide and Crisis Lifeline by calling or texting 988. Now, Chad Lowe, the brother of fellow actor Rob Lowe, won an Emmy Award in 1993 for TV show Life Goes On, and he has appeared on other programs including Pretty Little Liars and even Supergirl. He and his wife, Kim Painter, are also parents to daughters Mabel, who's 17, and Nixie, who's 10. Very, very sad that they lost their daughter in this manner. Anyways, 15:24 is the time. Live on Drive is what you're tuned into. Welcome to the second hour of the show. We're going all the way to 18 hours, remember? All right, nothing but the very best of hits for you and yours. I'd also love to hear from you how your October is going so far. Mine is going great. Mine is going absolutely brilliant, absolutely sweet. Call me up, text me, WhatsApp me on 0979-190155. That's 0979-190155 or 0961-762536. That's 0961-762536. I mean, it's going great for a few reasons. The weather is absolutely beautiful, man. Ish, I cannot get enough of this weather. It is absolutely beautiful. I know some people might complain saying it's cold, and I actually saw a few people rocking some really heavy clothing, like trying to cover themselves up because apparently it's cold. I don't know. I don't know if it's just me, but I don't feel like it's cold. I feel like it's just absolutely perfect. It's not hot. It's not cold. It's not raining. It is just there. In the famous words of legendary Chipolopolo football player Christopher Katongo, it's just there. It's not there, but when you know it's there, it's just there. Or something like that, to that effect. Hit us up on our socials as well. On Facebook, it is 96.5 Rock FM. On X and Instagram, it is at Rock FM ZM. Let's get interactive this fine, fine afternoon, Thursday, the 1st of October, 2026. Welcome to it.
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3: 1541 is the time. Before the break, I had music of Seb C and Brett Baron with Lost in the Night. Jonas Blue came through as well with Girl. And I also had some music of Gorgon City and Tate with Second Nature. Great sounds right here on your number one hit music station, Rock 96.5. Live on Drive is what you're tuned into. We are in the second half of the second hour of the show. Welcome to it in case you're just joining us. You're absolutely late, but nonetheless, you're more than welcome. My name is Terrence and we're going all the way to 18 hours. Now, I want to pose a question to each and every one of you. Let's say you quit, or rather you retired from your career, whatever job it is or whatever your trade is. Would you have some memorabilia that could sell, like, for big money? All right. So, for example, if you are, let's say, off the top of my head, you're a carpenter. All right. You're a carpenter and you've been working for so many years. You're very, very good at your craft. And people obviously flock to you to do some work for them and whatever. So then you retire. Would you sell something like, let's say, your soul for big money? I guess maybe only sports people have it that easy, or maybe celebrities have it that easy. Let me put it that way. So get this. Michael Jordan has had his jersey from his Last Dance season selling for $12.3 million. $12.3 million for a basketball jersey. Michael Jordan, obviously, arguably one of the greatest basketballers of all times. And the Last Dance season, that refers to his final season in the NBA. That was the 1997 to 1998 season. That was his final season in the NBA with the Chicago Bulls. And so one of the jerseys that he wore during that season has sold for a record $12.3 million. That is absolutely crazy, man. Anyways, he wore the jersey in Game 3 of the 1998 NBA Finals. That was his last season with the Chicago Bulls. And, Michael Jordan, obviously, like I mentioned, he is arguably one of the greatest basketballers of all times. He actually helped the Bulls win that series by 4-2 for his sixth and final NBA championship. And actually, he was named the Finals' most valuable player in all six of the games. The previous record for a piece of Jordan memorabilia was $10.1 million, $10.1 million, and this was another jersey from Game 1 of the 1998 Finals. Man, this he's set for life. I mean, even in retirement, he's making so much money. Absolutely ridiculous. Anyways, the Game 3 jersey was put up for sale by entrepreneur Ryan Goh, and it was sold at Jupiter. Now, Jupiter is an auction house, a digital auction house, online auction house, that is owned by a music producer Pharrell Williams. So, Jupiter gave it an estimated price of $10 to $15 million, and it sold for $12.3 million. That was the final bid. Jordan's 1997 Ferrari, this is where it gets crazier. His car, Jordan's Ferrari 550 Maranello, was sold for $2.7 million, four times the auction record for that model. Now, compare these two. This is a car. This is a Ferrari, for that matter. And it sold for $2 million. And a jersey sold for $12.3 million. So the jersey was more expensive than the car was. Anyways, my message here is let's work hard. Let's work hard to a point where once I, for example, retire from here and I'm like, hey, this is the mic that we used to use when I was on radio, live on Drive at Rock FM. And it sells for like 5 million kwacha, I don't know. I'm being ambitious, I know. But anyways, you get my point, right? Yeah, anyways, I guess Jordan really, really worked hard to gain that status. Good on him, good on him. So anyways, Jupiter, the digital auction site, said few objects in the history of sport embody greatness as completely as Michael Jordan's Game 3 jersey from the 1998 NBA Finals. Worn during the Last Dance, it marks the culmination of an era that transformed basketball into a global cultural phenomenon. Today, it stands among the most important game-worn sports artifacts ever to come to market. Now, the record for a piece of game-worn sports memorabilia is the jersey worn by basketball legend Babe Ruth when he called the shot during the 1932 World Series. This one was sold for $24.1 million in 2024. $24.1 million for a basketball jersey. 96.5 Rock FM, Lusaka.

my friend. Know what I'm saying? Outside is back to what it was, you know what I'm saying? Atlanta, tell you about my run, you know what I'm saying? Ask Pluto Banker 21, you know.

That was music of Drake and Future and Molly Santana with Ran to Atlanta. 15:56 is the time. Coming up next is News 360. But first of all, enjoy some Kungs and Boys Noise with Get Away.

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1: The headlines. Government gives bicycles to livestock facilitators in Kanchibia and business community tipped on ZRA voluntary disclosure. Kanchibia District Commissioner Crispin Chilegwa has handed over two bicycles to community livestock facilitators at Kabula Muiko Bauking Center, describing the gesture as a demonstration of government's commitment to strengthening extension service delivery at community level. The bicycles were handed over to Godwin Sinjela and Lawrence Musonda, who are responsible for providing veterinary and livestock services to farming communities in the Kabula Muiko area. Speaking during the handover ceremony at Kabula Muiko Bauking Center, Mr. Chilekwa said the bicycles were procured and provided through the Enhanced Smallholder Livestock Investment Program, ESLIP, which continues to complement government efforts to improve livestock production, productivity, and market access for smallholder farmers. He said the initiative was aligned with President Hakainde Hichilema's vision of transforming the livestock sector under the 1 billion kwacha beef policy.
0: News 360.
1: Central Province Permanent Secretary Miuna Mwanakampwe has urged the business community to take advantage of the extended voluntary disclosure scheme by the Zambia Revenue Authority, ZRA. Dr. Mwanakampwe says the scheme allows businesses and individuals to disclose previously declared liabilities and settle principal tax obligations with relief from qualifying penalties and interests. Speaking when he officiated at the stakeholder engagement meeting on the extended voluntary disclosure scheme organized by ZRA in Kabwe, Dr. Mwanakampwe said the voluntary exposure scheme seeks to regularize tax affairs on favorable terms to avoid penalties.
0: News 360.
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2: The governor of Tennessee has ordered a temporary halt to executions after a female convict survived two lethal injection attempts. Bill Lee said he'd also ordered a full investigation into what happened. The UAE has started an investigation into the apparent attempt by a co-pilot to crash a flight from Dubai to Israel. The co-pilot, who hasn't been named, remains under investigation in Saudi Arabia, where the plane made an emergency landing. Speaking to the BBC, the Israeli president, Isaac Herzog, gave details of what was known so far.
3: So it's the co-pilot. He works 8 months in the company. He takes out a knife or an axe, starts screaming, and probably screaming in Arabic, stabbing the pilot because he wants to bring down the plane.
0: News 360.
1: The US dollar is trading at 19 kwacha 16 gwe. The Great British pound, 26 kwacha 5 ngwe. The euro is trading at 22 kwacha 26 ngwe. And the South African rand, 1 kwacha 19 ngwe. These rates are according to the Bank of Zambia. Please take note. They are indicative and may vary from bank to bank.
0: Rocking Sports.
1: Manchester City's punishment for breaching Premier League rules should be handed down before the end of the season, senior football figures have told the BBC. The Premier League said on Tuesday that City had been found guilty of all charges relating to breaches of its financial regulations between the 2009 to 2010 and 2017 to 2018 seasons. They included artificially inflating revenue by more than £900 million through sham sponsorship deals. City have repeatedly denied guilt and signaled an intent to lodge an appeal by the end of this week. It is cloudy and cooler in Lusaka with the highs at 21 degrees Celsius. Tonight will be cloudy with a shower in sports late with the lows at 14 degrees Celsius. The headlines. Government gives bicycles to livestock facilitators in Kanchibia and business community tipped on ZRA voluntary disclosure. My name is Terence Makondo.
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0: That was this week's Rent. Taylor Swift with Patient Zero. And that's where the obsession starts.
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1: 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That was music of VAVO and Thomas Edwards with Don't Leave. Shabuzi came through with Born to Die, and of course the Rock FM Essential new tune, The Rent. Taylor Swift with Patient Zero. I also had some music of Rudimento with Love You More that came just after the news at 16 hours. And of course, be sure to catch the next bulletin at 17 and at 18 hours. And also be sure to catch the headlines in the next 11 minutes actually. Yeah, in the next 11 minutes, 16:19 is the time. Live on Drive is what you're tuned into. This airs your way every weekday, 14 to 18 hours. And I'm your host. My name is Terrence. Welcome to the third hour of the show. I hope you're having yourselves a great afternoon, a great Thursday afternoon, and a great start to the month. It is the 1st of October, 2026, and well, so far so good for me. I don't know about you, so far so good for me. Anyways, let's check out some news. Let's talk about Kanye West, although he goes by the name Ye these days. All right, so he is currently on a world tour, and well, it's coming off the back of him being in a bit of some trouble. He made some anti-Semitic and pro-Nazi comments in the past on his ex. You know, he ranted and he said some things that offended the Jews. And, well, he has apologized for it. And, well, he embarked on his world tour. But he has been banned from performing in several countries that were pretty much saying we cannot allow somebody that is anti-Semitic to be in our country. Yeah. So, anyways, he had two gigs scheduled in Russia, but they have officially been cancelled. He was due to perform at the Gazprom Arena in St. Petersburg, Russia on the 10th and the 11th of October, but we're told these shows have been cancelled. There was confusion in the lead-up to the shows, apparently, according to the venue, as the venue had said it wouldn't host him for what would have been the biggest show by a Western artist since Russia invaded Ukraine in 2022. This would have been really, really big for Ye. So anyways, in a post on messaging app Telegram, the gig organizers, which is our Say agency, confirmed the concerts had been cancelled with sincere regret. The Ye concerts, they say, in St. Petersburg will not be able to take place on the scheduled dates. We will issue an official statement regarding the status of the project and our plans in the near future. So they did not mention as to why the shows have been cancelled, but they say they will issue a statement in due course. So obviously this is something that I will definitely monitor and keep you updated with. Now, Gazprom Arena said in August that it had not signed a rental agreement with the concert promoters, and so the gig could not take place on its site. But it looks like issues were ironed out. But then again, it's like they're going back on their word. So the Say agency has said it was working to resolve the issue with the stadium before confirming they could not go ahead, which they have confirmed right now that those shows on the 10th and 11th will not go ahead. The stadium also acknowledged it had received complaints about Kanye West's performance. He has recently apologized, obviously, but people are still giving me a hard time. He just cannot catch a break. And I've said this time and time again, I think let's learn to forgive and forget. Maybe not forget, but at least forgive. You know what I mean? He has apologized and he explained that the reason that he made all those comments and those posts on his social media platforms is because he is actually diagnosed with bipolar disorder. All right, a mental disorder. Story for another day. Anyways, let's talk about Russia. Russia was invaded by the Nazis in World War II, and the country's foreign ministry spokeswoman was amongst those who criticized the planned shows. So from the word go, this show was just not going to take place, no matter how much the gig organizers spoke to the government of Russia and the venue owners. It just looked like it wasn't going to happen. But anyways, Maria Zakharova said there were unacceptable and pointed out West's glorification of Adolf Hitler. And also, well, Kanye West, I mean, it's just absolutely crazy. In 2025, he actually started selling swastika t-shirts and released a song called How Hitler. that did not sit well with many people. And so, unfortunately, it looks like he is just not about to catch a break anytime soon. Anyways, I still wish him the best. I still feel he is a very, very talented artist. Jay-Z, just the other day, I mentioned on this show that Jay-Z actually hails him as one of the most creative minds he has ever worked with. And I would like to agree with him. He's a super producer, he's a rapper, and he's just an all-out talent. You know, he's a designer as well, fashion designer. So yeah, it's really, really sad that obviously one mistake that he made due to some conditions beyond his control brought him these problems. But anyway, speaking of Ye, here is with something called Father. This one features Travis Scott. 16:24 is the time. Hope you're enjoying yourselves. Hope you're having a great afternoon. We're going all the way to 18 hours. Keep it rock. Nowhere else.

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0: This weekend, the Battle Knockout gets real. It's the three-way Battle Knockout weekend. It's not just music. It's a showdown. Showdown. Showdown. Three voices, three minds, three completely different vibes. Mr. Rock, Thrillmatic, TJ. 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
0: 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Terrence the Unstoppable is live on Drive.

0: Yobi and Blythe with something called I'll Stand By You. Before this one, John Summit, Devote and Julia Church with Shades of Blue. And I also had some music of Philly with Over and Over. 16:43 is the time. Good afternoon, Lusaka City. Good evening, good morning to everybody else tuned in from anywhere you are in the world, whatever time zone it is. Welcome to Live on Drive, in case you were just joining us. Absolutely late for it. This is the third hour of the show. Remember, we're going all the way to 18 hours. Hope you're having yourselves a great one, a great day, a great start to the month. Mine's perfect so far. Anyways, let's check out some tech news. WhatsApp. I'm pretty sure we all know what WhatsApp is. Most of us, or at least if you do have a smartphone, more likely than not, you do have the application WhatsApp, and you definitely use it to communicate with your friends, your loved ones, or whoever it is you want to communicate with. So anyways, WhatsApp is introducing new parental controls for teenagers as tech companies continue to come under pressure to provide more age-appropriate experiences for children. This is something we have spoken about time and time again. Several countries have actually banned social media use. The likes of Australia, I think Germany as well, Sweden. Children below the age of 16 are not allowed to use social media. Although they are allowed to use social media with certain restrictions. But that story for another day. We've actually spoken about this several times. So Meta is jumping onto the bandwagon, and they are saying that we are introducing parental controls for children's WhatsApp applications on their phones or whatever devices they are using. So the social messaging app's new tools will give parents a range of options, such as being told when their child joins or leaves a group. It will also let them decide on privacy settings for their account. In a blog post, WhatsApp clarified that parents would not be given the power to see the messages, all right, that their child is sending and receiving. Also, they won't be able to see the calls that they are making. The calls would stay private and protected by end-to-end encryption. And it said the controls were optional, which social media analyst Matt Navarro called an obvious weakness. Yeah, I sort of see what he means there. I mean, what's the point then? He said the move was fairly convenient for Meta, which owns WhatsApp, because it reduced the company's reliance on age verification by putting some responsibility on parents and teenagers. Now, he said, Meta is trying to show regulators we have a child safety system, we have parental controls, and we are rolling it out across our platforms. He says, I think the big unanswered question is whether enough families will actually use it. Now, the minimum age to use WhatsApp is 13. That's in the UK, although it is higher in some countries. Actually, some countries don't even have a minimum age. According to the firm Meta, parents will be able to adjust or switch off the controls at any time. So the settings will be straightforward to set up, according to them, using a PIN that will be set by the parent, which teens will need if they want to switch off the controls. So some of the new privacy tools include selecting who can see a child's profile photo and who can add them to groups as well. Parents can also choose how their teenager uses channels, which allows organizations and public figures to send out content. And they will have the option of choosing between the default 13 plus setting for Meta AI, which is the built-in AI assistant that comes with all Meta applications, Facebook, WhatsApp, Instagram, whatever. Or maybe there will be a stricter, limited content option. So the company said all of these controls are being designed to support open conversations about how to use WhatsApp between parents and teens, or keeping everyone's personal messages private. I don't know. It sounds like it's contradictory to each other. I don't know. Anyways, the changes come as pressure mounts on tech companies from governments and regulators to change the way they operate in order to better protect children using their platforms. Just in June, the UK government announced its plans to ban under-16s from social media platforms, and this will actually come into effect next year in March 2027. Yeah, so that is the latest from the world of tech. Do you endorse this, and do you think it is workable in a country like ours, our beautiful mother Zambia, and also the continent as well? Do you think these bans and these measures by tech companies are workable in our country? Do you think they're important? I would love to hear from you and your opinion on this one. Call me up, text me, WhatsApp me on 0979-190155. That's 0979-190155 or 0961-762536. That's 0961-762536. Hit me up, and especially if you're a parent, I'd love to hear how you feel about all this.
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1: The headlines. Government gives bicycles to livestock facilitators in Kanchibia and business community tipped on ZRA voluntary disclosure. Kanchibia District Commissioner Crispin Chilegwa has handed over two bicycles to community livestock facilitators at Kabula Muiko Bauking Center, describing the gesture as a demonstration of government's commitment to strengthening extension service delivery at community level. The bicycles were handed over to Godwin Sinjela and Lawrence Musonda, who are responsible for providing veterinary and livestock services to farming communities in the Kabula Muiko area. Speaking during the handover ceremony at Kabula Muiko Bauking Center, Mr. Chilekwa said the bicycles were procured and provided through the Enhanced Smallholder Livestock Investment Program, ESLIP, which continues to complement government efforts to improve livestock production, productivity, and market access for smallholder farmers. He said the initiative was aligned with President Hakainde Hichilema's vision of transforming the livestock sector under the 1 billion kwacha beef policy.
0: News 360.
1: Central Province Permanent Secretary Miuna Mwanakampwe has urged the business community to take advantage of the extended voluntary disclosure scheme by the Zambia Revenue Authority, ZRA. Dr. Mwanakampwe says the scheme allows businesses and individuals to disclose previously declared liabilities and settle principal tax obligations with relief from qualifying penalties and interests. Speaking when he officiated at the stakeholder engagement meeting on the extended voluntary disclosure scheme organized by ZRA in Kabwe, Dr. Mwanakampwe said the voluntary exposure scheme seeks to regularize tax affairs on favorable terms to avoid penalties.
0: News 360.
1: For international news, we monitored the BBC.
2: The governor of Tennessee has ordered a temporary halt to executions after a female convict survived two lethal injection attempts. Bill Lee said he'd also ordered a full investigation into what happened. The UAE has started an investigation into the apparent attempt by a co-pilot to crash a flight from Dubai to Israel. The co-pilot, who hasn't been named, remains under investigation in Saudi Arabia, where the plane made an emergency landing. Speaking to the BBC, the Israeli president, Isaac Herzog, gave details of what was known so far.
3: So it's the co-pilot. He works 8 months in the company. He takes out a knife or an axe, starts screaming, and probably screaming in Arabic, stabbing the pilot because he wants to bring down the plane.
0: News 360.
1: The US dollar is trading at 19 kwacha 16 gwe. The Great British Pound, 26 kwacha 5 ngwe. The euro is trading at 22 kwacha 26 ngwe. And the South African rand, 1 kwacha 19 ngwe. These rates are according to the Bank of Zambia. Please take note. They are indicative and may vary from bank to bank.
0: Rocking sports.
1: Manchester City's punishment for breaching Premier League rules should be handed down before the end of the season, senior football figures have told the BBC. The Premier League said on Tuesday that City had been found guilty of all charges relating to breaches of its financial regulations between the 2009 to 2010 and 2017 to 2018 seasons. They included artificially inflating revenue by more than £900 million through sham sponsorship deals. City have repeatedly denied guilt and signaled an intent to lodge an appeal by the end of this week. It is cloudy and cooler in Lusaka with the highs at 21 degrees Celsius. Tonight will be cloudy with a shower in sports late with the lows at 14 degrees Celsius. The headlines. Government gives bicycles to livestock facilitators in Kanchibia and business community tipped on ZRA voluntary disclosure. My name is Terence Makondo.
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Taylor Swift with Patient Zero. And if this gets stuck in your head, you know exactly.

0: That was this week's Rent. Taylor Swift with Patient Zero. And that's where the obsession starts.
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0: That was music of the queen of pop herself, Madonna. Something called Love Sensation. Before that one, D.O.D. and Nina with Feel For You. Ella Langley and Morgan Wallen with I Can't Love You Anymore came through right after the news. Be sure to catch the next bulletin at 18 hours. Otherwise, the headlines in the next 10 minutes at exactly 17:30. I hope you're having yourselves a great time. Hits after hits. Welcome to the last hour of the show. Live on Drive is what you are tuned into. The Rock FM Essential new tune was in there somewhere, like Swimwear. Taylor Swift with Patient Zero. All right. Now, in case you missed it, the Energy Regulation Board has announced an upward revision of petroleum pump prices for October 2026 following higher international oil prices, the depreciation of the kwacha, and the reinstatement of excise duty. Let's get into it. So in a statement that was issued yesterday, the ERB said petrol will increase to 31 kwacha 46 ngwe per liter from 25 kwacha 29 ngwe. Diesel will increase to 33 kwacha 27 ngwe from 26 kwacha 86 ngwe. Kerosene to 29 kwacha 76 ngwe from 27 kwacha 2 ngwe. And Jet A1 to 31 kwacha 85 ngwe from 28 kwacha 71 ngwe. The board said during the review period, sustained geopolitical tensions in the Middle East placed upward pressure on international petroleum prices. So the average price of petrol increased from $104.94 per barrel to $121.58 per barrel. Diesel from $150.92 to $160.88, and kerosene and Jet A1 from $125.30 to $144. So during the same period, the Zambian kwacha depreciated against the US dollar from 19 kwacha 28 ngwe to 19 kwacha 76 ngwe. So the ERB said its price smoothing measures, together with the government's suspension of excise duty and zero rating of value-added tax from April to September 2026, moderated the impact on domestic prices and kept Zambia's fuel prices amongst the lowest in the SADC and COMESA regions. Now, following the expiry of the tax relief period in September, the government has resolved to reinstate excise duty with effect from October 2026, while VAT will be reinstated on the 1st of December 2026. So the statement further reads, consequently, the combined effect of higher international petroleum prices, depreciation of the exchange rate, and the reinstatement of excise duty has necessitated an upward adjustment in domestic petroleum prices, adding that the determination was necessary to safeguard security of supply. So the revised prices came into effect today at midnight and will remain in force until the next scheduled price review. All right, so plan accordingly. Obviously, this is going to have a ripple effect on so many things. Plan accordingly. That's all I'm going to say. 96.5 Rock FM, Lusaka.
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0: The headlines. Government gives bicycles to livestock facilitators in Kanchibia and business community tipped on ZRA voluntary disclosure. Kanchibia District Commissioner Crispin Chilegwa has handed over two bicycles to community livestock facilitators at Kabulamuiko Bauking Center, describing the gesture as a demonstration of government's commitment to strengthening extension service delivery at community level. The bicycles were handed over to Godwin Sinjela and Lawrence Musonda, who are responsible for providing veterinary and livestock services to farming communities in the Kabulamuiko area. Speaking during the handover ceremony at Kabulamuiko Bauking Center, Mr. Chilekwa said the bicycles were procured and provided through the Enhanced Smallholder Livestock Investment Program, ESLIP, which continues to complement government efforts to improve livestock production, productivity, and market access for smallholder farmers. He said the initiative was aligned with President Hakainde Hichilema's vision of transforming the livestock sector under the 1 billion kwacha beef policy.
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0: Central Province Permanent Secretary Miuna Mwanakampwe has urged the business community to take advantage of the extended voluntary disclosure scheme by the Zambia Revenue Authority, ZRA. Dr. Mwanakampwe says the scheme allows businesses and individuals to disclose previously declared liabilities and settle principal tax obligations with relief from qualifying penalties and interests. Speaking when he officiated at the stakeholder engagement meeting on the extended voluntary disclosure scheme organized by ZRA in Kabwe, Dr. Mwanakampwe said the voluntary exposure scheme seeks to regularize tax affairs on favorable terms to avoid penalties.
1: News 360.
0: For international news, we monitored the BBC.
2: The governor of Tennessee has ordered a temporary halt to executions after a female convict survived two lethal injection attempts. Bill Lee said he'd also ordered a full investigation into what happened. The UAE has started an investigation into the apparent attempt by a co-pilot to crash a flight from Dubai to Israel. The co-pilot, who hasn't been named, remains under investigation in Saudi Arabia, where the plane made an emergency landing. Speaking to the BBC, the Israeli president, Isaac Herzog, gave details of what was known so far.
3: So it's the co-pilot. He works 8 months in the company. He takes out a knife or an axe, starts screaming, and probably screaming in Arabic, stabbing the pilot because he wants to bring down the plane.
1: News 360.
0: The US dollar is trading at 19 kwacha 16 gwe. The Great British pound, 26 kwacha 5 ngwe. The euro is trading at 22 kwacha 26 ngwe. And the South African rand, 1 kwacha 19 ngwe. These rates are according to the Bank of Zambia. Please take note. They are indicative and may vary from bank to bank.
1: Rocking Sports.
0: Manchester City's punishment for breaching Premier League rules should be handed down before the end of the season, senior football figures have told the BBC. The Premier League said on Tuesday that City had been found guilty of all charges relating to breaches of its financial regulations between the 2009 to 2010 and 2017 to 2018 seasons. They included artificially inflating revenue by more than £900 million through sham sponsorship deals. City have repeatedly denied guilt and signaled an intent to lodge an appeal by the end of this week. It is cloudy and cooler in Lusaka with the highs at 21 degrees Celsius. Tonight will be cloudy with a shower in sports late with the lows at 14 degrees Celsius. The headlines. Government gives bicycles to livestock facilitators in Kanchibia and business community tipped on ZRA voluntary disclosure. My name is Terence Makondo.
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And if this gets stuck in your head, you know exactly where it

0: 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And that's where the obsession starts.
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0: This weekend, the Battle Knockout gets real. It's the three-way Battle Knockout weekend. It's not just music. It's a showdown.
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0: Showdown. It's the three-way Battle Knockout weekend. Three voices, three minds, three completely different vibes. Mr. Rock, Thrillmatic, TJ. No limits, no genre restrictions. 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

0: 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This code is our pledge to uphold the principles of respecting human dignity, human rights and freedoms, while delivering unbiased news and programs free from prejudice and profanity. 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

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Ops in the party, it's your party, we won't ruin it. Baby LL, you doing it well. That body on demon time ain't going to hell. I know you're a freak, girl, you playing it well. Put your number in my cell, let's break the spell. I'm way too invested, I manifested and made it. We toasting and taking shots, the sake is bonbon. You give me that pom-pom, the floor, you put it on. We stumping inside the party, baby, look at your body. Oh my God, I wish for a star, it fell in my lap. That's the type of I'm on, I ain't worried about the mother, cause I'm the

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Tell me you love me, it seem like you hate me. Send a text, I mean get there. I can't trust, I would risk my safety. Been a place where God can't save me. And the truth is I might go back. The truth is I like when the good goes bad. Believe me, you need me, it's not that deep. What you bring to the table, you can't just eat. No, that's

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That, look, I've been doing alright. That, look, I've been doing alright. That, look, I've been doing alright. 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

0: 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Can I make things right? Can I make things right? I can't go wrong, can I make things right? Can I make things right? Can I make things right? Can I make things right? I can't go wrong, can I make things right? Can I make things right? Can I make things right? Can I make things right? I can't go wrong, can I make things right? Can I make things right? Can I make things right? Can I make things right? I can't go wrong, can I make things right?
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0: One fight till I die. 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

bush, party under the bridge, party at the restaurant, party at the club, party in the day, party in my house, party on the way to the party at the park, party in the bush, party under the bridge, 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day, party in my house, party on the way to the